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0: Mr. B here, inviting you to join me on Mondays between 7 and 9 for 2 hours of alternative 80s. Generally speaking, 80s that you hardly ever hear on the wireless, if at all, and we'll throw the old familiar one in every now and again, just to keep the old span of attention going. 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We'll have a featured artist or a featured album, and also we shall be entering the 12-inch zone. All I want to do is see you. That's Alternative 80s, it's every Monday between 7 and 9, only here on Erewash Sound.
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0: Are you a soulmate? 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

0: 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We'll have our featured artist or album, and we'll also have The Epic, as well as Then and Now, a tune from an artist from way back in the day, and one from nowadays. Yeah, running down a dream. It's also the weekly journey through 7 decades of rock. Oh, welcome on, everybody, and let's get together tonight. If you thought rock was all racket and noise, then do try listening to The Rock Show, only here on Erewash Sound every Tuesday between 7 and 9.
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0: 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On Sundays, it takes place between 3 and 5. Each hour starts with a little reminisce about a particular year, then we shall have Play One Gets One Free, with terms and conditions, because it's the wireless and makes it sound ever so good, you know. And there's no travel restrictions either, you don't even need a passport or anything like that, because we'll take a virtual wireless holiday. And we'll even play a tune that might make you want to throw your listening equipment against the wall. It's all there on Sunday between 3 and 5 at the Retro Show here on Erewash Sound. 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
6: From the Sky News Centre at 6. Police have arrested four people after violent disorder broke out in London following Morocco's 2-0 defeat to France in last night's World Cup quarter-final. One police officer was injured when a group of people blocked traffic on Edgware Road, setting off fireworks and throwing bottles. The road there has since reopened. There have been reports of explosions across southern Iran, but there's been no confirmation from US officials that they've launched any more strikes. Both countries have exchanged fire in recent days, casting doubt over where peace negotiations currently stand. Early harvests, hosepipe bans and a flagging electricity supply are growing concerns as the UK continues to bask in another heatwave. The Met Office says yesterday was the eighth day in 2026 where temperatures rose above 34 degrees Celsius. Building energy expert Dr. Arash Baize says there are some simple steps that could be taken to keep homes cool.
7: In Italy, south of France, you see all those shutters, but in the UK, we don't see many external shading devices. So I think that's the first thing that we should focus on, not to let the heat come in the first place. That's the cheapest way to do it, really.
6: Amber heat health alerts cover most of England until Sunday. Vapes could start being sold in plain packaging to make them less attractive to children. A consultation's been opened on whether the devices should only come in white, black or grey. In sport, wildcard Wimbledon star Arthur Ferry is going to try and keep British hopes of Grand Slam glory alive when he plays for a spot in the final later. He's taking on French Open champion Alexander Zverev in the semi-finals this afternoon. And Sir Anthony Hopkins says he's achieved his first desire of signing a record deal as a composer. The actor, who's 88, is working with Decca Classics on his first album, which will be released next month. Life is a Dream will be a collection of his pieces he's worked on for six decades. That's the latest. I'm AJ Walsh.
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4: From the Sky News Centre at 7. The former Minister, MP and MEP Anne Widdecombe has died at the age of 78. A long-time Conservative politician, she later joined the Brexit Party in 2019, which then became Reform UK. She also gained public attention for her time on BBC's Strictly Come Dancing. Andy Burnham's likely to put it beyond doubt later that he'll be the next Prime Minister. He needs one more nomination after 322 Labour MPs backed him to become the party leader. Two affiliated unions also need to support the former Greater Manchester Mayor. Ex-Labour MP Caroline Flint says the result was always inevitable.
5: The Labour Party wants to come around Andy now and move forward as best they can. And he's clearly sent out some positive message to the PLP about how he wants them involved. But also, you know, he's going to have to make some tough decisions, and he'll be relying on their support in the months and years ahead.
4: Four people have been arrested and a police officer has been injured after disorder broke out in London following Morocco's 2-0 World Cup defeat to France. A group blocked part of Edgware Road and clashed with officers. Millions more people will be banned from using hose pipes as officials warn drought conditions are increasingly likely. Anglian Water has announced a ban for its more than 5 million customers in the east of England. They'll not be allowed to use hoses for watering gardens, washing cars or filling pools. Our correspondent Phoebe Southworth has more details.
6: Hose pipe bans have been imposed in Cambridge, the South East, and now this morning Anglian Water have also introduced a hose pipe ban which will affect more than 5 million customers. There's increased pressure on electricity supplies because people are using more aircon.
4: Amber heat health alerts cover most of England until Sunday. At least 12 people have died in a wildfire that swept through parts of southern Spain. Firefighters are battling the blaze that broke out in Andalusia. And wildcard Wimbledon hero Arthur Ferry could cause a huge upset this afternoon when he takes on Alexander Zverev. That semi-final takes place later. That's the latest. I'm AJ
7: Walsh. And from Erewash Sound, I'm Helen Purcell. Allegations of serious sexual misconduct have been found proven against a former Derbyshire police inspector. A misconduct hearing heard how Richard Booth used his position of authority within the force to commit serious sexual offences. The first incident looked at by the hearing took place in the late 2000s as a sergeant and saw a consensual sexual act take place with a junior member of staff. The second, in the early 2010s, allegedly involved an incident of rape. Both took place while Booth was on duty. Derbyshire police say had he not retired from the force while under investigation, he would have been dismissed without notice. Next, a £107 million plan to support businesses in the East Midlands and Erewash has been backed by the Labour Mayor of the East Midlands. The local growth fund was approved by members of the East Midlands Combined County Authority at the end of last month. It will funnel money into a range of programmes which includes support with skills development, housing regeneration and getting people working. Mayor Claire Ward says the project will make a real difference. And finally, ahead of England's World Cup match against Norway on Saturday night, a giant screen will again be set up at Ilkeston Town's new Manor Ground. It was in place for Monday's 2 a.m. fixture against Mexico, which saw the Three Lions come out on top in a 3-2 thriller. It's expected that the match and scorching temperatures will really help pubs across the borough. There's more news online at erewashsound.com.
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7: Lots of sunshine across Erewash this morning, with some cloud expected to creep in later in the day. Temperatures are set to reach 29 by midday, with highs of 33 through the afternoon and intermittent light winds.
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11: It's 4 minutes past seven. A very good morning to you and welcome along. It's a Friday. Hurrah! Friday's here. The weekend is just around the corner. It's the 10th of July and it's me, Paul Stacey, with the Erewash Sound Breakfast Show. Hope you're doing fine and well this morning. Another gorgeous sunny start to the day today, although already very warm. It's been another warm night. It is 21 degrees Celsius already here at Erewash Sound HQ in Cotmanade. Lots to come on today's show then. We have got my record of the week from Miles Smith. And it's a Friday. We've got Windy Pop. We've got a brass band cover to play for you. We've got the retro chart number one from 1999. Let's get today's show started with Billy Joel.
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Billy Joel and Uptown Girl getting us on the way for a Friday morning. Hurrah! Friday's here. The weekend is just around the corner. It's the 10th of July and it's me, Paul Stacey, with the Erewash Sound Breakfast Show. Hope you're doing fine and well this morning. It is another dry, sunny and warm start today. It's been a very warm and sticky night overnight. I hope you slept all right, as it is already 21 degrees Celsius here at Erewash Sound HQ in Cotman. But I do hope you well. I hope you had a great day yesterday, whatever it was you were getting up to for your Thursday. Like I say, another very hot day yesterday. So keeping cool was definitely the thing, trying to keep yourself hydrated yesterday. Yesterday evening, I went off to go and keep cool over at the Duchess Theatre in Longeaton. Me and my other half, David, we went off to go and see Erewash Musical Society Youth Group, the E-Muse production of Tainted Love. It was the world premiere last night. Yeah, locally written and being performed for the first time last night. A great story then, being put together to lots of familiar 80s tunes. Really enjoyed that yesterday evening. Just try not to sing along, because you think, I don't want to ruin the production of other people by, you know, getting them to listen to me. Obviously, some great voices from the young cast in the production as well. So if you want to go along and see it, it's on until Saturday. There's a matinee as well. Tickets are available at the Duchess Theatre website. But really enjoyed that yesterday evening. Like I say, in the air conditioning of the Duchess Theatre, if you're feeling a bit warm, you know, there's your incentive, is that it is nice and cool in the auditorium as well. So that was yesterday evening. Here I am back with you once again for your Friday morning. And of course, if you want to drop me a line today, let me know what you've been up to, what you've got planned. 88440 is my text number. Start your message with the word Erewash. You'll also find me at Erewash Sound on the socials. So what have we got on today's show then? Well, after 8 today, as it's a Friday, we've got Windy Pops. And Paul Simon is getting the Windy Pops treatment today as we head over the border into Nottinghamshire. Windy Pops then after 8 today. Also as well, we've got my record of the week from Miles Smith. Our retro chart number one from 1999, and of course all the latest news, sport and travel updates to get you on your way this morning. So first check of the travel news in just a moment. First though, music from the Monkees. This is I'm a Believer on Erewash Sounds.

for the travel news this morning. Out on the roads, things are looking pretty good so far this morning. I know we've got roadworks in a couple of places, but definitely no queues to worry about first thing this morning. And on the rails, trains departing on time out of Longeaton and Ilkeston stations in the next hour. That is what I have for the moment. If you can update me, any issues I'm not reporting, 88 440 is my text number. 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More travel needs to come in around about half an hour's time. 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

0: Runaway on the Erewash Sound Breakfast Show. 19 minutes past 7 for your Friday morning. It is me, Paul, with you. Lots still to come on today's show. As it's a Friday, we've got Windy Pops. We are heading over the border into Nottinghamshire for a Paul Simon Brass Band cover. That is on the way after 8 today. Also, after 8, we've got my record of the week to come from Miles Smith. Before 7:30, we'll take a look at what's making the front pages of this morning's newspapers. We'll do that after music from Ray plays on the way for you next.
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That is Ray and Where Is My Husband on the Erewash Sound Breakfast Show. Music from Simple Minds to come in just a moment. First though, 25 past seven, and a look at what's making the front pages of this morning's newspapers. And we start our roundup with the Daily Mail leading on 322 Labour MPs nominating Andy Burnham to be their new leader and the next Prime Minister, calling it a shameless stitch-up. Mr Burnham's comments that Labour didn't get it right on Gaza are splashed across the Independent. The Financial Times reports that if he wins, the ex-Greater Manchester mayor will install his deputy in Downing Street's northern outpost. Conservative leader Kemi Badenoch criticises him in The Express, where she says only her party has serious policies. The Daily Telegraph claims she plans to purge MPs who back net zero by allowing them to not allowing them to stand at the next general election. A two-fox race is the Metro story on the Clacton by-election, as wildlife campaigner and actor Lawrence Fox announces that they will run against Nigel Farage. The Times is running a story about donations to Reform UK. Ignorant is the Mirror splash, criticising Rupert Lowe's comments about the Dunblane massacre in 1996. The Eye reports on new medical guidance telling users of weight loss jabs to start strength training. England defender Jarrell Quansah's two-match ban for a red card at the World Cup leads for the Sun, which calls the extended suspension out of order. And the Daily Star says Rolling Stones frontman Sir Mick Jagger is heading to Miami to support the Free Lions against Norway tomorrow, with the headline, "You can't always get what you want." That is how things are looking on the front pages of this morning's papers. As ever, if you've got any thoughts, any comments this morning, you can drop me an email via the website over at erewashsound.com. On the way after 7:30, we'll recap the morning's main national news headlines and your sports stories too. First though, this is Simple Minds, "Don't You Forget About Me" on Erewash Sound.

0: 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Hosted by Sally Peacock, the podcast explores the stories behind businesses across Erewash and the people who run them. And in this episode, Sally revisits one of the show's earliest conversations with Imogen about starting her Little Legs franchise and Cocoon Studios, then also catching up with her business partner Megan after they transformed a failed soft play centre into Mighty Monsters. They discuss the realities of buying an existing business, working with a friend, and the lessons they've learned along the way. And here's Imogen explaining the impact for her.
1: It's absolutely changed my life. 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
0: 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It is a Friday morning. It's me, Paul, with you still to come then. We'll check the travel news in the next 15 minutes, and music from Blondie plays for you next.
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0: The latest news headlines at 7:33. Anne Widdecombe has died at the age of 78. The former MP and MEP, who also appeared on Strictly, went into politics back in 1987. The long-running Tory politician held several ministerial positions in Sir John Major's government. A police officer has been injured and at least four people have been arrested following unrest in central London. The clashes on Edgware Road last night involved football fans following a World Cup quarter-final match. At least 12 people have been killed in a wildfire in southern Spain. Around 150 firefighters are working to put out the blaze in the Andalusia region near the southern coast. And millions more people in England are going to be banned from using hose pipes as high temperatures continue. The restrictions will apply to Anglian Water customers from 1 a.m. tomorrow. Cambridge Water also has limits in place.
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4: The first team through to the World Cup semi-finals is one of the tournament favourites. Joe Rawson reports from the United States.
5: France showed their class once again to beat Morocco 2-0 and reach the last four. They'll play either Spain or Belgium, whose keeper Thibaut Courtois says they are the underdogs.
6: Football, everything is possible, and I believe that we can win, with all respect, but obviously they are the favourites.
5: Norway striker Erling Haaland piling the pressure on England ahead of their quarter final.
7: I think there's some clear favourites out there. England's one of them.
5: England won't have Gerald Quansah, who's been given a two-match ban. Bukayo Saka isn't happy.
8: This is incredibly frustrating for us and for him.
5: England's clash kicks off at 10 tomorrow night.
4: Arthur Ferry can move one step closer to a dream Wimbledon final later. Richard Newman reports from Centre Court.
9: From 15 British players out in round one of Wimbledon.
10: It doesn't reflect in any way on me what the others do.
9: Emerging from that, King Arthur, household name, the fairy tale.
10: I'm just staying in my bubble.
9: You know the story by now. 114 in the world to new British number one. Arthur Ferry needs to beat French Open champion Alexander Zverev to reach the final.
11: He's played a fantastic tournament. He absolutely deserves to be in the semi-finals.
9: Incredibly, that's relegated Jannik Sinner and Novak Djokovic down to second billing. We'll have an all-Czech women's final tomorrow. Karolina Muchova will take on Linda Noskova.
4: History will be made today as Lords host a women's test cricket match for the first time as England take on India. While the men's team can go top of the world T20 cricket rankings with a win against India on Saturday, it's after they won by 9 wickets last night to seal a series victory over the world champions with one match to go. 5 players share a one-shot lead going into day 2 of golf's Scottish Open, with Rory McIlroy one of those at the top of the leaderboard. They're all on 5 under par at the Renaissance Club. And defending champion Tadej Pogacar is back in the yellow jersey going into stage 7 of the Tour de France. He took victory by 2 minutes and 38 seconds in yesterday's mountain ride.
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0: It's Blondie and Heart of Glass on the Erewash Sound Breakfast Show. I'd just like to say a very good morning to the team at JustCompareCars.com. They're on the field in Shipley. Now, JustCompareCars.com are a member of the Erewash Sound 100 Club Business Directory. 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It is a Friday morning. It's me, Paul, with you still to come then on today's show after 8. As it's a Friday, we've got Windy Pops. We're heading over the border into Nottinghamshire for a Paul Simon brass band cover, Windy Pops, after 8. Also, we've got my record of the week from Miles Smith. That's also after 8. Before 8, we'll see what's happening on your doorstep in and around the local area. We'll get a check of the latest travel news, and music from the Spice Girls plays for you next.
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0: That is the Spice Girls. Who do you think you are on Erewash Sound? I've got some Olivia Rodrigo to play in a moment.
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0: It's 7:47, an update to the travel news. Quarry Hill Road in Ilkeston. There is queue in traffic approaching 12 houses heading out of town. It's due to the multi-way temporary lights at Littlewell Lane in Stanton. So roadworks making it busy once again, heading out of Ilkeston on Quarry Hill Road. Dale Road in Spondon. There are delays both ways between the Otbrook Moor Lane Junction and Dale Road Park due to roadworks. On the rails, there is disruption on cross country this morning. It's due to a fire on a train at Birmingham New Street. It's causing long delays on cross country services in both directions, and many services don't have an estimated departure time right now. As I do expect delays on cross country both to Nottingham and to Birmingham New Street, we'll keep you posted on that. At Ilkeston, trains are on time in the next hour. That is what I have for the moment. If you can update me, any issues I'm not reporting, 88 440 is my text number. Start your message with the word Erewash, or you can pick up the phone 0115 930 3450, as long as it is safe and legal to do so. More travel news to come in around about half an hour's time. We'll take a look what's happening on your doorstep in and around the local area after Olivia Rodrigo. Now this is Drop Dead.

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1: That is Olivia Rodrigo and Drop Dead on the Erewash Sound Breakfast Show with Specsavers Castle Donington, caring for your ears. 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Music from Madonna to come in just a moment. First, though, a look at what's happening on your doorstep in and around the local area. And I'd love to see what you've been up to on the socials and on Facebook. Chaucer Junior School in Ilkeston. They've been sharing their Summer Fair 2026 pictures. A gorgeous day for it out in the sunshine. They say well done to all their wonderful Year 6 for organising it and making it such a success. So I can see lots of interesting games and stalls then being put together by the Year 6. It's a great time then had by all at the Summer Fair earlier this week at Chaucer Junior School in Ilkeston. Over on Facebook as well, St. John Horton Catholic Voluntary Academy, they've been sharing more pictures from their rather exciting trip over to Switzerland. And they've been sharing pictures then from the final day in Geneva, including visiting the Cathedral Saint-Pierre, a wander through the pretty streets, a visit to see Frankenstein's statue, they had food at the Geneva Food Festival, and even had some time shopping as well. So bringing their trip then to a close, lovely to see that then, St. John Horton Catholic Voluntary Academy. Been sharing pictures that I've not been jealous of at all with all the lakes and everything over in Switzerland on their trip. Great to see what you're up to. We love to see what you're doing as well. Don't forget you can share your posts with us. We are at Erewash Sound. Just tag us when you're posting on the socials. We would love to give you a mention. Right then, taking us up to the news at 8 on the Erewash Sound Breakfast Show. 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

0: It's a long one, but what a cracking tune. Madonna, Like a Prayer for your Friday morning on the Erewash Sound Breakfast Show. It is me, Paul, with you, and still to come on today's show then, we've got our retro chart number one. We're back to 1999 after nine today. Before nine, we've got my record of the week from Miles Smith, and of course we've got Windy Pops, a brass band cover of a Paul Simon track. That is on the way for you in the next half an hour. We'll check the latest travel news as well. Time now, though, to get the latest news and sport headlines as we head to 8 o'clock.
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6: From the Sky News Centre at 8. Anne Widdecombe has died at the age of 78. The former MP and MEP, who also appeared on Strictly, went into politics back in 1987. The long-running Tory politician held several ministerial positions in Sir John Major's government. Here's Health Minister James Murray.
7: Anne Widdecombe has been such a large part of political and public life for so many years. She's never someone who was shy about sharing her views in quite a forthright way. And even though I quite often didn't agree with her views, she was such a big part of public life. Putting political differences aside, we should recognise the contribution that she's made to public life in this country.
6: A police officer has been injured and at least four people have been arrested following unrest in central London. The clashes on Edgware Road last night involved football fans following a World Cup quarter-final match. The road there has since reopened. At least 11 people have been killed in a wildfire in southern Spain. Around 150 firefighters have been working to put out the blaze in the Andalusia region near the southern coast. The Minister of the Presidency Health and Emergencies describes the situation as an unprecedented tragedy. Our Europe correspondent Alistair Bunkle says it follows record-breaking high temperatures across several countries.
8: A lot of the land is already parched and very dry. If it does take a spark and the winds are right, then we are seeing wildfires happening across southern Europe.
6: Millions more people in England are going to be banned from using hose pipes as high temperatures continue here. The restrictions will apply to Anglian Water customers from 1 a.m. tomorrow. Cambridge Water also has limits in place. The number of new build housing developments emerging on the property market is at its lowest level in almost a decade. May's figure is the lowest recorded by Rightmove since January 2017. And history has been made at Lord's today. England face India in a first ever women's test match at the home of cricket for a four-day game.
9: And from Erewash Sound, I'm Helen Purcell. Allegations of serious sexual misconduct have been found proven against a former Derbyshire police inspector. A misconduct hearing heard how Richard Booth used his position of authority within the force to commit serious sexual offences. The first incident looked at by the hearing took place in the late 2000s as a sergeant and saw a consensual sexual act take place with a junior member of staff. The second, in the early 2010s, allegedly involved an incident of rape. Both took place while Booth was on duty. Derbyshire police say had he not retired from the force while under investigation, he would have been dismissed without notice. Next, a £107 million plan to support businesses in the East Midlands and Erewash has been backed by the Labour Mayor of the East Midlands. The local growth fund was approved by members of the East Midlands Combined County Authority at the end of last month. It will funnel money into a range of programmes which includes support with skills development, housing regeneration and getting people working. Mayor Claire Ward says the project will make a real difference. And finally, ahead of England's World Cup match against Norway on Saturday night, a giant screen will again be set up at Ilkeston Town's new Manor Ground. It was in place for Monday's 2 a.m. fixture against Mexico, which saw the Three Lions come out on top in a 3-2 thriller. It's expected that the match and scorching temperatures will really help pubs across the borough. There's more news online at erewashsound.com.
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9: Lots of sunshine across Erewash this morning, with some cloud expected to creep in later in the day. Temperatures are set to reach 29 by midday, with highs of 33 through the afternoon and intermittent light winds.
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0: It's 4 minutes past eight. A very good morning to you and welcome along. It's a Friday. Hurrah! Friday's here. The weekend is just around the corner. It is the 10th of July and it's me, Paul Stacey, with the Erewash Sound Breakfast Show. Hope you're doing fine and well this morning. Gorgeous sunny start to the day today. Already very warm as well. It is 22 degrees Celsius right now over in West Hallam. Lots to come on today's show. Then after nine, our retro chart is back to 1999 as we get our number one single on the countdown. Windy Pops is over the border into Nottinghamshire for a Paul Simon Brass Band cover. We'll check the travel news in the next 15 minutes. Let's start this hour of the show with Taylor Swift.
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0: Taylor Swift, I Knew It, I Knew You. Love music, love Erewash. It is a Friday morning with me, Paul, on the Erewash Sound Breakfast Show. I've got music from Wham to play for you in just a moment. First, though, 8 minutes past eight, I'm joined by two special guests in the studio this morning. You may have heard them on the radio earlier this week. They're on work experience this week with us. We've got Violet and Isaac with us. Very good morning to you both.
1: Hello.
2: Good morning.
0: Morning. So, Violet, it's obviously an early start for you today, then. How were you with the early starts?
1: I think I was all right with it. I mean, usually I'm not great at early starts, but I managed to wake up, so.
0: Yeah, so are you someone who has to wait for the alarm, or do you have to get someone at home to get you to wake up first thing in the morning, then?
1: Sometimes the alarm doesn't even work. Like, the alarm will go off, and I'll just turn it off and go back to bed.
0: Okay, so you like to have a lie-in, then?
1: Yeah, I love it.
0: How about you, Isaac? Is it easy for you to get up first thing in the morning?
2: It's not easy, but it works. I get up.
0: So you're both in year 10 at the moment, though, fit for your work experience. So I mean, I guess you have to get up pretty early for school normally anyway, though.
1: Yeah, around, like, 10 to 7, maybe.
0: Yeah, so before we start the breakfast show, then, so reasonably early. Yeah, yeah. How about you, Isaac? Similar time?
2: I usually wake myself up for, like, 6:45, because otherwise I will have a lie-in and just, like, completely forget, and it'll be 8 o'clock by the time I go out.
0: Oh, okay, so that could be getting on quite late for school, then, by that time.
2: Yeah.
0: So, in terms of what you've been doing this week, though, so obviously you're on work experience with us here at Erewash Sound. So I know you've been working with Emma Duffy from the Happy Half Hour. So, Violet, what sort of things have you been doing this week?
1: Well, we've been recording stuff for the Happy Half Hour, and we've also been filming some stuff in Victoria Park for the summer about fire safety and knife crime.
0: Excellent. And obviously you've been working on this as well, Isaac. So, I mean, what were you had to do to prepare them for this filming you've been doing?
2: We were writing a script on Tuesday for our videos, so we wrote a script each and brought it in, and we did research and things for the script.
0: Yeah, so you've been on location, haven't you, to go and do the filming. So where have you been out and about to then?
2: We didn't go out far. We only went to Victoria Park, and then we came back because it was too hot.
0: Yeah, well, it has been a very hot week for it. So, I mean, obviously, we're looking forward to seeing the videos that you've put together. They're going to be on our website throughout the summer here on Erewash Sound. We'll come back to you both in just a moment. We'll chat in with our work experience we've got as our guests in the studio this morning on the Erewash Sound Breakfast Show. Isaac and Violet in year 10 are with us. I've got travel links to come for you in just a moment. Right after music from Wham. This is Club Tropicana on the Erewash Sound Breakfast Show.

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0: It's 8:15, time for an update to the travel news. Quarry Hill Road in Ilkeston, there is queue in traffic approaching 12 houses heading out of town. It is due to multi-way temporary lights for roadworks at Littlewell Lane in Stanton. So delays once again heading out of Ilkeston on Quarry Hill Road due to roadworks. Ladywood Road in Kirkhallam, there's queues at Little Hallam Hill starting to build as you make your way into Ilkeston. Dale Road in Spondon, there are delays both ways between the Otbrook Moor Lane Junction and Dale Road Park due to roadworks. On the rails, there's been a fire on a train at Birmingham New Street. Now, that's now been resolved, but delays do remain on services this morning. At Long Eaton, the 8:17 cross-country service to Nottingham, that's 24 minutes late, due at 8:41. The 8:48 cross-country service to Nottingham, 17 minutes late, due at 9:05. There is disruption as well heading towards Birmingham. Well worth checking the details before you travel at nationalrail.co.uk. Trains departing on time there out of Ilkeston station in the next hour. That is what I have for the moment. If you can update me, 88 440 is my text number. Start your message with the word Erewash, or you can pick up the phone, 0115 930 3450, as long as it's safe and legal to do so, and I'll get you more travel news in half an hour. 16 minutes past 8, it is a Friday morning, time now on the Erewash Sound Breakfast Show for Windy Pops. And if you're thinking, Paul, what on earth is Windy Pops? It's what we do each and every Friday morning. It's where I feature a brass band cover of a pop song, all because it's Friday, and all just to put a smile onto your face. Do I need any more reason than that? Well, I certainly don't think so. So this week then, we're over the border into Nottinghamshire for a Paul Simon cover on Windy Pops. This is the South Knots Brass Band, and you can call me Al.

0: taken from their 2014 album Classic Tunes for Brass Band, a cover of the 1986 Paul Simon track by the band of the former Army Reserve unit, the South Notts Hussar Association. That then, Windy Pop, South Notts Brass Band, and You Can Call Me Owl. We'll have another Windy Pops for you next Friday morning. If you've got a suggestion of a track for me, you can get in touch on Instagram. I am there at Paul Stacey Show, and we'll see if we can get your track on as a brass band cover next week. Right then, still to come this morning, KC and the Sunshine Band plays for you next.
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0: Casey and the Sunshine Band and Give It Up for a Friday morning on the Erewash Sound Breakfast Show. We're going to get into the football spirit then ahead of England's clash tomorrow very shortly. First day, 28 minutes past 8 for your Friday morning. I'm still joined by our two on work experience. I've got Isaac and Violet with me who are in year 10 at the moment. And speaking of the football, Violet, we've just been talking about whether or not you've been watching the World Cup. And I know you've kind of got a very different take on how you've been following the England team, haven't you?
1: Yeah, all I've been listening to is just on social media and stuff and what other people's takes on it are. I don't really watch the games until like right at the end when we get to the semi-finals and then lose.
0: So you're putting on a lot of pressure on them, so they've got to get to the semi-finals for you to want to watch them.
1: Well, if they lose at the group stages, then it's just, then that's it, then there's nothing else really to do. But like, if they get to the semi-finals, then at least they've got, and lose, if they can do the bronze medal match, whatever it is.
0: Absolutely, so if they're going for third place, yeah. I like your thinking with that. Yeah. And for you, Isaac, have you been following the football at all?
2: Not really. It's football isn't really interesting, I don't think. But it has been funny to see the different crowds of people and supporting different teams and like what's happening between the players.
0: Yeah, I know you've been enjoying some of the lighter side, haven't you, of what's been happening?
2: Yeah, it's been quite funny seeing like the England team's reaction to Mexico, for example, like setting off fireworks outside the hotel and their response to that is quite funny.
0: So there's obviously been a lot on social media, so I guess that's how you've both been sort of following what's been happening then.
1: Yeah, I've seen lots of stuff, like Norway and their like celebrations with their rowing, and I think that's pretty funny. And cool,
0: so Norway is next then. So it is the quarterfinal match for England at the World Cup tomorrow evening. Now, I asked you before if you stayed up on the early hours of Monday, and you were quite bright-eyed when you arrived here for your work experience, so I'm guessing you probably didn't watch that on Monday morning.
1: No.
2: It's way too early in the morning.
1: Yeah.
0: So how are you feeling for tomorrow evening then? Is it something that you might be tempted to watch? Have you got sort of friends and family at home that might be watching?
1: Well, I'm busy on Saturday around that time, so I don't know if I'll watch it or not, but I'll try to support.
0: And what about you, Isaac?
2: I think I'll probably be on somewhere in the house with my dad watching it, but I don't think anyone will be joining him in the room.
0: Okay, but it's nice to have some national pride, though, isn't it? Because, I mean, like you were saying, Violet, is that, so you can really get behind it as you get towards the final. So, I mean, no pressure for England, but for you, it's got to be to the next stage.
1: Yeah. I mean, like, I'll see it on social media and stuff, and I'll try to support them, but, I'm not really that into it, so...
0: Yeah, well, we'll try and get into the spirit, though, today, because obviously people are gearing up, then, for their plans for tomorrow. So we're asking you to pick out a football song, then, Violet. So what have you got selected for us this morning?
1: We've got Three Lines by Badil, Skinner and the Lightning Seeds.
3: I think it's bad news for the English game.

0: It was released 30 years ago for Euro 96, getting us into the spirit then ahead of England's clash in the quarterfinals of the World Cup with Norway tomorrow evening, 10 p.m. kickoff. That is Badil Skinner and the Lightning Seeds and Free Lions here on Erewash Sound. I'd like to say a very good morning to the team at MJ Meats Limited on Wilmot Street in Hena. Now, MJ Meats, they are a member of the Erewash Sound 100 Club Business Directory, and you can get mentions for your business too. 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Still to come this morning, we'll get a check of the latest travel news, and my record of the week from Miles Smith plays for you next.
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0: The latest news headlines at 8:36. Long-running Tory politician Anne Widdecombe has died at the age of 78. The former MP and MEP also appeared on Strictly Come Dancing and Celebrity Big Brother. Confirmation is expected later that Andy Burnham is on course to be the next Labour leader. 322 Labour MPs have already backed him to become party leader. He needs one more nomination for it to be guaranteed. Spanish authorities say a wildfire has killed 11 people in southern Spain as soaring temperatures grip much of the country. Around 150 firefighters have been working to put out the blaze. And UK officials are warning that the risk of drought conditions in some parts of the country is increasingly likely as millions are going to be banned from using hosepipes. The restrictions will apply to Anglian Water customers from 1 a.m. tomorrow. Cambridge Water also has limits in place.
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3: The first team through to the World Cup semi-finals is one of the tournament favourites. Joe Rawson reports from the United States.
4: France showed their class once again to beat Morocco 2-0 and reach the last four. They'll play either Spain or Belgium, whose keeper Thibaut Courtois says they are the underdogs.
5: Football, everything is possible, and I believe that we can win, with all respect, but obviously they are the favourite.
4: Norway striker Erling Haaland's piling the pressure on England ahead of their quarter-final.
6: I think there's some clear favourites out there. England's one of them.
4: England won't have Gerald Quansah, who's been given a two-match ban. Bukayo Saka isn't happy.
7: This is incredibly frustrating for us and for him.
4: England's clash kicks off at 10 tomorrow night.
3: Arthur Ferry can move one step closer to a dream Wimbledon final later. Richard Newman reports from Centre Court.
8: From 15 British players out in round one of Wimbledon.
9: It doesn't reflect in any way on me what the others do.
8: Emerging from that, King Arthur. Household name, the fairy tale.
9: I'm just staying in my bubble.
8: You know the story by now. 114 in the world to new British number one. Arthur Ferry needs to beat French Open champion Alexander Zverev to reach the final.
7: He's played a fantastic tournament. He absolutely deserves to be in the semi-finals.
8: Incredibly, that's relegated Jannik Sinner and Novak Djokovic down to second billing. We'll have an all-Czech women's final tomorrow. Karolina Muchová will take on Linda Noskova.
3: History will be made today as Lords host a women's test cricket match for the first time as England take on India. While the men's team can go top of the world T20 cricket rankings with a win against India on Saturday, it's after they won by 9 wickets last night to seal a series victory over the world champions with one match to go. 5 players share a one-shot lead going into day 2 of golf's Scottish Open, with Rory McIlroy one of those at the top of the leaderboard. They're all on 5 under par at the Renaissance Club. And defending champion Tadej Pogacar is back in the yellow jersey going into stage 7 of the Tour de France. He took victory by 2 minutes and 38 seconds in yesterday's mountain ride.
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0: A deeply personal track inspired by finding comfort in music during a difficult childhood. It's taken from the British singer's recently released album, My Mess, My Heart, My Life. That's been my record of the week all this week. New from Miles Smith, Hold Me in the Dark. 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It's a Friday morning. It's me, Paul, with you. I'm here until 9:30 when Emma Duffy takes over with your happy half hour. Before we wrap up on today's show, our retro chart takes us back to 1999 for our number one single. Before nine, we'll see more of what's happening on your doorstep in and around the local area. We'll check the latest travel news and get Cheryl Lynn on the way for you next.
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0: It's 8.51, time for an update to the travel news. A52 on the Nottingham bound side, have been reports of an accident approaching Bardales Island. There is queue in traffic from the slip road for Long Eaton heading up to Bardales Island on the Nottingham bound side of the A52. Quarry Hill Road in Ilkeston, there's queue in traffic heading out of the town centre towards 12 houses. It's due to multi-way temporary lights at Littlewell Lane in Stanton-by-Dale. Ladywood Road in Kirkhallam, there's queues at Little Hallam Hill as you make your way into Ilkeston. And Dale Road in Spondon, there are delays both ways between the Otbrook Moor Lane Junction and Dale Road Park due to roadworks. And there was a fire on a train at Birmingham New Street earlier. That has now been resolved, but there are delays remaining on many services this morning. Many of those playing catch-up. Worth checking the details before you travel. If you are planning to head out on cross-country services, nationalrail.co.uk is where you'll find the latest. But otherwise, looking ahead, trains are on time out of both Long Eaton and Ilkeston stations in the next hour. That is what I have for the moment. If you can update me, 88440 is my text number. Start your message with the word Erewash, as long as it's safe and legal to do so. Final check of the travel news this morning in around about 25 minutes time. Now this is Madness and House of Fun.

0: 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Right then, we've got music from Alexandra Stan to play for you in just a moment. First though, 8:54, I'm still joined this morning by my two on work experience in year 10. I have got Isaac and Violet with me. And Violet, you've been taking a look at what's happening this weekend.
1: The annual West Highland Well Dressing takes place tomorrow, with the blessing of the wells at 11:30 a.m. and the official opening at midday. 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
0: Fantastic. Sounds great. I mean, the well dressing, I know, is a great tradition and brings out everybody across the village. So the well dressings are taking place in West Highland tomorrow, as Violet's just been saying. All the details on the What's On pages of our website over at erewashsound.com. Now, Isaac's with me as well this morning. Now, Isaac, you saw a song that was on the playlist this morning, and you said that this is kind of something that's resonated for you. So what is it about the next song that you really like?
2: I don't know. I think it's just such a fun song. I don't know why. I just like it loads. But there's just something about it which is so much fun. I think it might remind me of like being just somewhere in Europe where loads of people are so like just fun and play music all the time.
0: It's got a nice party atmosphere for you. Is that what you like about it?
2: Yeah.
0: Excellent. Well, Ivan, do you want to introduce our next song on Erewash Sound?
2: Yeah. Coming up is Alexandra Stan with Mr. Saxo Beat.

0: Sam in Perth in the sunshine. Alexandra Stan on the Erewash Sound Breakfast Show. It is a Friday morning. It's me, Paul, with you. I'm here until 9.30. That's when Emma Duffy is up with your happy half hour, putting a smile onto your face, getting your workday morning firmly underway. Before we wrap up on today's show, we'll get you a final check of the travel news, what's happening on the roads and the trains across our patch. And our retro chart journey heads back to July of 1999 for the final time this week to get our number one single on the countdown after we get the news headlines at 9 o'clock.
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5: From the Sky News Centre at 9. Former Tory minister Anne Widdecombe has died at the age of 78. The politician served as a Conservative MP for 23 years before becoming a Reform UK member. But her career wasn't just known for its politics, as she also appeared on Strictly. Historian Sir Anthony Seldon says that really said a lot about her character.
6: How unusual to have somebody who is prepared to do that. I think she was a admirable, like a lot of people, I didn't agree with all she said. That doesn't matter. I think she was an admirable politician and an advocate for public service in democracy.
5: Confirmation is expected later that Andy Burnham will be the next Labour leader. 322 Labour MPs have already backed him for the role. That total means that there are only 81 MPs left who could nominate another contender, the minimum needed to get on the ballot. Health Minister James Murray is among the list of current Cabinet ministers supporting the Makerfield MP.
7: I think what you're seeing is the Parliamentary Labour Party rallying around Andy and saying that, you know, he is the right person to lead the Labour Party and the country. You know, compare it to what has happened in the past with all sorts of squabbles within the Conservative Party when they change leader. The way that we're changing leader, it's a smooth transition.
5: Spanish authorities say a wildfire has killed 11 people in southern Spain as soaring temperatures grip much of the country. Around 150 firefighters have been working to put out the blaze. Meanwhile, here, UK officials are warning that the risk of drought conditions in some parts of the country is increasingly likely as millions are going to be banned from using hose pipes. In sport, Mark Geyhi is a major doubt for England's World Cup quarter-final with Norway tomorrow in Miami. The defender is struggling with a hamstring injury picked up against Mexico. Declan Rice is also a concern. The Arsenal midfielder has a stomach bug. And cricket history is being made at Lord's. England and India are playing a first ever women's test match at the home of cricket. That's the latest. I'm AJ
8: Walsh. From Erewash Sound, I'm Helen Purcell. Allegations of serious sexual misconduct have been found proven against a former Derbyshire police inspector. A misconduct hearing heard how Richard Booth used his position of authority within the force to commit serious sexual offences. The first incident looked at by the hearing took place in the late 2000s as a sergeant and saw a consensual sexual act take place with a junior member of staff. The second, in the early 2010s, allegedly involved an incident of rape. Both took place while Booth was on duty. Derbyshire police say had he not retired from the force while under investigation, he would have been dismissed without notice. Next, a £107 million plan to support businesses in the East Midlands and Erewash has been backed by the Labour Mayor of the East Midlands. The local growth fund was approved by members of the East Midlands Combined County Authority at the end of last month. It will funnel money into a range of programmes which includes support with skills development, housing regeneration and getting people working. Mayor Claire Ward says the project will make a real difference. And finally, ahead of England's World Cup match against Norway on Saturday night, a giant screen will again be set up at Ilkeston Town's new Manor ground. It was in place for Monday's 2 a.m. fixture against Mexico, which saw the Three Lions come out on top in a 3-2 thriller. It's expected that the match and scorching temperatures will really help pubs across the borough. There's more news online at erewashsound.com.
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8: Lots of sunshine across Erewash this morning, with some cloud expected to creep in later in the day. Temperatures are set to reach 29 by midday, with highs of 33 through the afternoon and intermittent light winds.
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0: It's 4 minutes past nine. A very good morning to you and welcome along. It is the final half an hour of the Erewash Sound Breakfast Show, but it's your Friday the 10th of July. It's me, Paul Stacey, with you through until 9:30. That is when Emma Duffy's here with your happy half hour, putting a smile onto your face, getting your workday morning firmly on the way. Gordon Slaney sits in for Paul this morning on daytime with Jason's Pharmacy from 10 today. Deb Marshall's got your afternoon show from 1, and Lee Everest is here for Erewash Sound Drive with your travel news between 4 and 7. Our final check of the travel news in just a moment after our retro chart number 1 from 1999.
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It's 9:05 on the Erewash Sound Breakfast Show. It's where we count down the chart from this week, but not from this year. And all this week, we've been heading back to July of 1999. Years ago this week, your top 10 was looking something like this. At 10, Madonna with Beautiful Stranger. At 9, Shania Twain, and That Don't Impress Me Much. And at 8, it was Jennifer Lopez and If You Had My Love. At 7, Lolly and Viva La Radio. And just missing out on a play this week, at number 6, it was Britney Spears and Sometimes. Those songs missing out on a play because we started our retro chart on Monday, a non-mover at 5 for S Club 7 and Bring It All Back. On Tuesday at 4, it was down 1 from last week's 3 for the Venger Boys and Boom Boom Boom Boom. Wednesday at 3, it was down 1 from last week's 2 for Whitney Houston and My Love Is Your Love. Whilst yesterday at 2, it was a new entry for Will Smith and Wild Wild West. That is how your chart was looking from 10 through until 2 for your Friday morning. Time to round off our retro chart back to July of 1999. And 27 years ago this week, we had a non-move at the top spot, not budging at number 1. It's ATB at 9 p.m. till I come.

0: German DJ and producer Andre Tannenberger, better known as ATB. 9 p.m. till I come, a non-mover at number one, running off our retro chart back to July of 1999. You know what? I absolutely loved that song at the time. One of those songs on CD single that I just kept playing on repeat, probably to the irritation of my parents, I'll be honest with you. But there we go. Some cracking tunes at the time. 27 years ago this week, then, our retro chart done and dusted with. Where do we go next week? Well, of course, we'll pick a whole different year. We'll do it all over again. Monday morning, just after nine, on the Erewash Sound Breakfast Show.
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0: It's 11 minutes past nine. Time for our final check of the travel news this morning. Derby Road in Long Eaton. There is heavy traffic from the Wilsthorpe Island heading towards the Green into the town centre. Quarry Hill Road in Ilkeston is queuing traffic heading towards 12 houses out of the town centre. It's due to multi-way temporary lights at Littlewell Lane in Stanton for ongoing roadworks. And Dale Road in Spondon, there are delays both ways between the Upbrook Moor Lane Junction and Dale Road Park. Again, it's due to roadworks. On the rails, trains departing on time out of Long Eaton and Ilkeston stations in the next hour. That is what I have for you this morning. There is more travel news throughout the day on our website. Just head to the travel pages of erewashsound.com for all the very latest. And keeping you posted throughout the afternoon, it is Lee Everest on Erewash Sound Drive with your travel news between 4 and 7. Before we go on the Erewash Sound Breakfast Show, this is T-Rex and Get It On.

0: That is T-Rex, all but rounding off the Erewash Sound Breakfast Show with Specsavers Ilkeston, caring for your ears. 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Thank you very much for your company on the show today. It's been great to have you along. It is me, Paul, then back with you on Monday morning from 7. We'll do it all over again. And on Monday's show, I'm going to be joined by my guest, Binder from Orange Box Self-Storage. We'll be talking about all things storage and what you can do if you need a bit of extra space. More on that to come. Then my guest Binder from Orange Box Self-Storage. That is on Monday's show after 8 o'clock. Also as well, we have got a new week on the Retro Chart. We'll pick a brand new record of the week and all the latest new sport and travel updates to get you on your way Monday from 7. If you want to drop me a line in the meantime, you can find me on Instagram. I am there at Paul Stacey Show, or you can drop me an email to paul.stacey@erewashsound.com. Whatever you're up to today, I hope you have a lovely one. It is going to be another very hot and sunny day today. Highs of 32 degrees Celsius once again, already 24, maybe 25 degrees Celsius across the borough this morning. Getting warm once again, so try and keep yourself cool and hydrated. I'm off to the coast this weekend to go for a cool down. I mean, to be honest, it's still going to be very nice out at Inglemells and Skegness. That's where I'm off to with my other half, David, and his family. So his mum, brother Chris, and nephew Teddy, we're off in a caravan over the weekend. But you know what? A bit of a sea breeze will come in quite nicely, enjoying the sunshine. So looking forward to that then. Some time on the beach, donuts and ice cream, and playing the 2P machines. That is what I've got on my agenda for the weekend. But whatever it is that you're doing, I hope you have a lovely one. Emma is up next for your happy half hour. Before we go on the Erewash Sound Breakfast Show, I've got music for you still to come from Living in a Box with Living in a Box. Am I living in a box? Am I living in a cardboard box? Am I living in a box? Cowboy always fights. I've got Ella Langley, Choosing Texas, still to play. All by myself. He's choosing Texas, I can tell. And we round off with Texas and Summer Sun, all before 9:30.
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0: So there are your songs you've got coming up on the way. Later today on Erewash Sound, it's Lee Everest on Erewash Sound Drive. He's got your travelling sorted for your way home between 4 and 7. Deb Marshall's got your Friday afternoon show from 1 today. Paul Glenn is away, but Gordon Slaney is sitting in on Daytime with Jason's Pharmacy from 10 today. And Emma Duffy is up next for your happy half hour. Have a lovely Friday and enjoy the weekend. I'll see you bright and early on Monday from 7.
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5: A very good morning to you, a very hot and sticky good morning to you from Emma at the Happy Half Hour here at Erewash Sound. Thanks very much there to Paul for the breakfast show this week. He'll be back with you on Monday from 7am. Yes, oh, how are we all doing with the heat? Are we all melting? I've got some great music though to lift the spirits and get you into the weekend early from The Script and Lamar. They're kicking off everything today. I bet you haven't heard this one in a long time. It's Charlotte Church, Crazy Chick, playing for you right here on Erewash Sound.
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0: 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I'd like to say a very good morning to Ruth and Chaplin on Tamworth Road in Long Eaton. They're a member of the Air Wash Sound 100 Club Business Directory. 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
1: If I

Really haunting at the end there. That's the latest from the script playing for you here on Friday's Happy Half Hour. Stick with me. I have got music on the way from Rosé and Bruno Mars. And we've got some fun Fact Fridays for you.

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Just when you thought that earworm had disappeared, it is back. Rosé and Bruno Mars playing for you here on the Happy Half Hour. Erewash Sounds Happy Half Hour with Orange Box Self-Storage, offering secure, flexible and affordable personal business storage and workspace across Ilkeston, Long Eaton, Derby and Beeston. Coming up for you now though, Dua Lipa, Houdini. 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

0: There she is, Houdini, Dua Lipa playing for your hair on the Happy Half Hour. Right, it's a Friday, and you should know what this means by now. It's Fun Fact Friday, and Isaac, who has been on work experience with us all week, he has found some brilliant facts for this Friday. So over to you, Isaac.
1: Fact number one, butterflies can actually taste with their feet. Fact number two, ants will stack on top of each other to form a ball to cross water.
0: Oh, I love that one. And the last one, this one, I think is absolutely brilliant.
1: Fact number three, cows produce more milk when listening to music. So if any farmers are listening, make sure to stick Aerowash sound on to get more out of your cows.
0: Absolutely great advice. Brilliant. Right, you have got Gordon Slaney. He is sitting in for Paul today. He's going to be taking you through your Friday morning daytime. And I will be back on Monday with another week of Happy Half Hours. Whatever you're getting up to this weekend, I think there's a little bit of football on tomorrow. Good luck, England. Whatever you're doing, have yourselves a great one. Stay cool if you can. Taking us up to the news at 10, though, I've got music from the Ronettes and Peter Andre on the way. Have a great weekend, and I'll catch you soon.

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3: From the Sky News Centre at 10, former Minister, MP and MEP Anne Widdecombe has died at the age of 78. She started her political career on the Conservative benches before joining the Brexit Party, which later became Reform UK. Health Minister James Murray says she was a huge part of home politics.
4: Anne Widdecombe has been such a large part of political and public life for so many years. She's never someone who was shy about sharing her views in quite a forthright way. And even though I quite often didn't agree with her views, she was such a big part of public life. Putting political differences aside, we should recognise the contribution that she's made to public life in this country.
3: Andy Burnham is now almost guaranteed to be the next leader of the Labour Party after 322 of the party's MPs nominated him. Even before the nominations opened yesterday, Mr. Burnham seemed almost guaranteed to win the leadership as he was the only declared candidate. 5 million Anglian water customers in the east of England will be subject to a hose pipe ban from 1 a.m. tomorrow. It's after weeks of hot and dry weather. The Bayeux Tapestry has returned to the UK for the first time in almost 1,000 years. The 70-metre long piece of linen, which features images of the Norman Conquest, arrived at the British Museum earlier. French Ambassador to the UK, Hélène Duchesne, says it's hugely significant.
5: The edition has improved within years. I think it's incredible to say that we are now able to lend to the former enemy, because it's the thing it was when at this moment, something so precious.
3: In sport, England defender Mark Gaye is a major doubt for the World Cup quarter-final with Norway in Miami tomorrow. That's because of a hamstring injury picked up against Mexico on Monday. Midfielder Declan Rice has been isolated with a stomach bug too. Last night, France beat Morocco 2-0. And the UK's favourite seaside destinations may no longer be as popular as first thought. Margate and Newquay are among the sites that failed to make an impression on visitors in a survey from Which?
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6: Lots of sunshine across Erewash this morning, with some cloud expected to creep in later in the day. Temperatures are set to reach 29 by midday, with highs of 33 through the afternoon and intermittent light winds.
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7: Hello there, very good morning to you. Are you warm enough? That's the question I'm posing. It's Gordon then, sitting in until, sitting in for 1 o'clock then, sitting in for Paul Glenn even. Many thanks to Emma. Let's get the music underway then, Alex Warren.
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going back in time, 10 years for that one then. Kungs versus Cooking on Three Burners. And this girl. And this boy is Gordon then. He's here with you 3 to 1. Sitting in for Paul. He's a bit under the weather, bless him. So no chippy tea for you today then, Paul. Okay. He'll be back next week, hopefully. Right then. So, yeah, once again, very good morning to you. It's Friday the 10th of July. What we've got in store for you then? Well, it's my usual stuff anyway, what I do, basically. each hour then, a couple of, or two or three Slaney's surveys for you. After 12 o'clock then, we've got the good gig guide. That'll be a run through of that for you. The disco at dinner as well. Humorous headline of the day. We'll finish off the show. And I've got a brain teaser lined up for you. And after 11 o'clock, we've got those strings but true stories. And the wonder of two back-to-back one-hit wonders. This hour we'll be talking about the following then. Footy rage, parent wars, the dreaded cues, two to chill to, two back-to-back chill-out tunes already lined up for you, and some local events I'll bring your way. And let's get into today's fact of the day. They're a bit bare on the bones, these Friday's ones. Fact of the day then. Beer cans in Japan include braille to prevent blind people from confusing alcoholic drinks with soft drinks. There's no word in the English language that rhymes with month. Prove me wrong. In 2015, the soccer player Cristiano Ronaldo gave his agent a Greek island as a wedding gift. Beats a toaster then, I suppose. And golf was the first sport ever played on the moon. And Finland has about 10 trees for every person in the world. PayPal. Now, they once accidentally credited a man in America with $92 quadrillion. That's a lot of money. I suppose he handed it back, didn't he? A couple more for you. Identical twins don't have the same fingerprints. And finally, Australia is wider than the moon. So there you go. That's today's facts of the day. Got Aswad on the way with Don't Turn Around. And this is the Bellamy Brothers.

0: That's Aswad there, and Don't Turn Around. I was thinking that's a one-hit wonder, but it isn't actually, because they had Shine as well, didn't they? The latest episode of the Errol's Time Business Show podcast is now available. Hosted by Sally Peacock, the podcast explores the stories behind businesses across Erewash and the people who run them. In this episode, Sally revisits one of the show's earliest conversations with Imogen about starting her Little Legs franchise and Cocoon Studios, then also catching up with her business partner Megan after they transformed a faded soft play centre into Mighty Monsters. They discuss the realities of buying an existing business, working with a friend, and the lessons they've learned along the way. Here's Imogen explaining the impact for her.
1: It's absolutely changed my life. 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
0: 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Okay then, the dreaded queues. Do you like queuing? It's my biggest bugbear. I tell you now, I've got no patience whatsoever, me. The dreaded queues then. We spend over 5 years of our lives queuing in everything from traffic jams to public toilets. A study revealed we will spend a total of 6 months queuing for lunch, 4 months waiting at train stations, and nearly 3 months standing in line at taxi ranks. A further 3 months is spent waiting on hold for a GP appointment. Don't start me. The survey found 93% of us agree queuing is a Great British tradition, with half claiming it's because we're so polite. Well, I'm not, okay? My worst queue to be in? Airport queues. Right, I get it. When they get busy, you have to do this winding and tracking and winding and tracking and winding. Nobody there. You still got to do this winding and tracking. I just lift the tape up and go, I do. Much to the dismay of my lovely other half. More music on the way. Talk Talk and also Duffy. And stick the kettle on or get yourself a nice cold drink, because it's chill out time. Two to chill to after those two.

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That's Talk Talk there, and It's My Life. It's nearing off 10:30. Playing that for Gary and all the lads then at Frame Trade in Langley Mill, regular listeners now. Thanks for tuning in, boys. Hope you enjoyed that one. Two to Chill 2 is on the way. We're going to talk about this, though, first. Parent wars, then. Parents are spending the equivalent of 10 full days a year locked in battles over chores and basic hygiene. That's the headline from a new poll of mums and dads with kids aged 6 to 11. On an average day, adults rack up 38 minutes nagging youngsters to tidy their rooms, get ready, do homework, and apparently they only win about two-thirds of those clashes. Crafty, these kids, aren't they? No wonder nearly half have tried turning chores into a game just to get anything done. And brushing teeth? Well, that's a whole saga on its own. Parents say they negotiate for 8 minutes just to get a toothbrush anywhere near a child's mouth. And only 27% reckon their kids actually brush properly for the full 2 minutes. Well, look at the age group. What age group we're looking at? Where are we? 6 to 11. You can't stand over 6 to 11-year-olds all the time, really, surely, can you? You've got to give them a bit of trust, that's what I say. Right, it's been a hell of a long week, hasn't it? It's been a draining one weather-wise. It's time to chill yourselves down now. This is our little section called Two to Chill, two back-to-back chill-out tunes. Have your brew, have your ice-cold drink. We've got Wet, Wet, Wet on the way, and this is Blue, and if you come back, chill out.

That's Wet, Wet, Wet there, and Angel Eyes finishing off the Two to Chill to this Friday morning. And where else do you need to chill then? Well, I'm going to say hello to the team at Kev the Dentist on Queen Elizabeth Way, Kirkallen. They'll relax you in there, they will. They're a member of the Aerial Sound 100 Club Business Directory, and you get mentions for your business too by signing up at aerialsound.com then. Okay then, the Good Gig Guide, as you know, has been up and running now since December, gradually getting more and more members. And one of our more recent members is the Boathouse at Charlotte Marina. Now, we're doing a spotlight. We're going to be featuring each of the venues on the Good Gig Guide over this summer, etc. So we're starting off with this one, the Boathouse at Charlotte Marina. Now, have they got one fantastic weekend lined up for you? Starting today, it's the Rock the Boat 3-day festival, and it's all free of charge. I've just been sent through the itinerary for it, so just bear with me on this. You can check out what all the bands do, etc., if you go to their Facebook page. But here's the lineup then. So it all starts today, 4 p.m. till 8 p.m. It's DJ Sam, then headline is Scotty and the Flowing Locks. They do rock covers, etc., and then DJ Sam will take over from 10 p.m. up until midnight. Saturday it starts at 2 in the afternoon with Fitzy, Rapture, Gun Money, No Way Back, Driven Rock there on stage at 6, and then 7 it's Breaking Point, Classic Rocks and Blues. 8 p.m. is Fake News, they're the headliners for that one, and then it's back to Sam on the decks at 10 o'clock on Saturday night, taking you through till 12. I think he's going to be in the main room because I think the football's on outside as well on the giant screen, or it's vice versa. You'll have to apologize, my apologies on that, but the football will definitely be on. Okay, and then Sunday, the final day, it starts at 1 p.m. Clearshaw is on stage, then it's Luke Tunerley, one man, one guitar, but a lot of sound is Luke. The Seamen as well, they're on at 3, 4 o'clock on Sunday, JM2, 5 o'clock is at Recall, 6 p.m. the Treble Fours are your highlighters, their high energy electric mix, and then finishing off the weekend from 7 till 10 it's DJ Sam. Oh, DJ Sam's a busy boy of the weekend, isn't it? And yeah, all the music and DJs will be playing outside in the extensive beer garden as the weather is going to be hot. So they've got a new additional bar outside as well as the inside one to reduce the queues, and the drinks will be cold. They'll be having a barbecue, plenty of play area for the kiddies, ice cream's available, plenty of fresh cold water for the doggies too. It's going to be banging, it really is. That's all weekend at the Boathouse at Charlotte Marina, and it's absolutely free, and the weather's just going to be perfect for it, isn't it? More music on the way then. We've got Blondie hanging on the telephone, and Sybil plays next when I'm good and ready.

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Hope you enjoyed our little spotlight on the Good Gig Guide for the Boathouse at Charlotte Marina. Get yourselves down there. It all starts today, going all the way through till Sunday. Classic Northern Soul, this one, Doris Troy.

the unmistakable sound there of Doris Troy and Anything I'll Do For Anything For You. Coming up in the next hour, then, we've got those strange but true stories for you. A couple of tunes taking us towards the noon, but Walk the Moon on the way, and the Sizzle Honest Morris sets.

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5: The Sky News Centre at 11. Four British people are thought to have died in a Spanish wildfire. It's after four bodies were found in a burnt out car which had its steering wheel on the right. They are among at least seven other people who Spanish authorities say have perished in Andalusia. Dr. Theodore Keeping is a weather scientist. He explains why the flames pose such a danger.
6: Extreme fires like this can be very fast spreading, much faster than a human can travel, but also people who may be cut off by the fire as they try to escape by car as well.
5: Rescue teams continue to search the fire zone. Tributes are being paid to Anne Widdecombe, who's died aged 78. The politician was a Tory MP for 23 years before moving to the Brexit Party. Conservative leader Kemi Badenoch described her as formidable. But her career wasn't just known for its politics, as she also appeared on Strictly. Historian Sir Anthony Seldon says that really said a lot about her character.
7: How unusual to have somebody who is prepared to do that. I think she was an admirable, like a lot of people, I didn't agree with all she said. That doesn't matter. I think she was an admirable politician and an advocate for public service in democracy.
5: A police officer is being treated in hospital for head injuries following unrest involving football fans in central London. Four people were arrested during the clashes in Edgware Road last night. Millions more people in England won't be able to use their hose pipes as usual after today due to the hot weather. The Anglian Water customers will be limited when it comes to watering gardens, washing cars or filling paddling pools. In sport, history is being made at Lord's this morning. England play India in a first ever women's test match at the home of cricket, 142 years after the first men's match there. And Arthur Ferry could become a Wimbledon men's open era finalist later by beating the French Open champion Alexander Zverev. That's the latest from the Sky News Centre. I'm AJ Walsh.
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8: Lots of sunshine across Erewash this morning, with some cloud expected to creep in later in the day. Temperatures are set to reach 29 by midday, with highs of 33 through the afternoon and intermittent light winds.
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9: Welcome back, hour number two. It's Gordon sitting in for Paul. Strange but true stories on the way. We'll have a listen to them after Lenny Kravitz.

Westlife there, and Starlight. How the heck he hits those notes, I'll never know. Must be tight pants. So our number two then is hopefully going to go like this, and we'll be talking about this. End of, full stop, okay? We'll have some talking about an iconic shirt. It's a very, very famous football shirt. Extreme first dates. Here's some of these. I've got the Wonder of Two as well. Two back-to-back one-hit wonders for you. Some more stuff that's happening within our borough, and there's a lot going off lately. And let's get into today's strange but true then. Here we go. The Pope can't be an organ donor. Apparently, when a Pope dies, his body belongs to the church and must be buried intact. Beyonce is the most Grammy awarded artist of all time, and Freddie Mercury was born with four extra teeth in his upper jaw, which gave him that big smile. An animal that is part bison, part cow, is called a beefalo, and a pet goldfish in England once lived to be 43 years old. 43, blimey. The ancient Romans used to drop a piece of toast into their wine for good health, hence razor toast. And one side of Istanbul is in Europe and the other is in Asia. You don't know if you're coming or going. Scotland has more sheep than people. And the skin is a human's body's largest organ. Almonds, now they're a member of the Peets family. I never knew that one, so there you go. It's a school day every day here on Aero Sound, isn't it? Penicillin was originally called mould juice, which sounds lovely. And women tend to have more taste buds than men. As a result, women are sometimes thought to be better or more nuisanced at wine tasters. Well, if that's what they're saying, fair enough, I'll agree with that. And finally then, your nose gets warmer when you lie. What does Pinocchio make to that one then? I've got the Jacksons on the way, and this

0: The Jacksons there, and Can You Feel It? I mentioned on Wednesday, because there's no football, I was going to watch the Michael film. Watched it, and okay. It sort of gave you an insight into his child and everything, but it stopped once he went solo, to be honest. And will there be a prequel when things got a lot more darker than that? We'll find out. But yeah, I'll give it an 8 out of 10, to be honest. But that song, Can You Feel It, never even featured in it, and it was the Jacksons' biggest hit as well. So yeah, a bit upset about that. Okay, are you looking for a great value night out? 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Extreme First Dates. Emma's here. Have you ever had a Extreme First Date?
1: No, I don't think I have. They've always been really nice, actually.
0: Traditional. This is the point I'm getting to.
1: Traditional.
0: Was it like going to the pictures or anything? Or
1: I went to see the Foo Fighters at Wembley on the first date.
0: Okay, right, have a listen to this.
1: Go on.
0: This is one of Selena's surveys, okay? Extreme First Dates. We're shunning traditional first dates like a trip to the cinema and going axe throwing instead. Would that appeal to you?
1: Axe throwing?
0: Yeah.
1: Depends what mood you're in, I guess.
0: Yeah, true, good idea. Keep out your way. Hurling weapons is a great way to impress a potential partner, according to 8% of lovebirds. And nearly 1 in 10 would prefer to go bungee jumping. That's a bit extreme, isn't it? Paintballing or to crazy golf on a first date. Now, that'd be fun, yeah. But just 5% said their favourite option was going to the movies. The poll found the most popular first date option was a meal together, followed by a coffee. Now, you see, I don't agree with going to the cinema. You can't talk in the cinema, can you, really?
1: No, but lots of people do, because they're still shy. And they're still, but I think a meal, I think a nice meal.
0: Yeah.
1: Or just to go for a drink, I think, on the first day.
0: Fair enough. Just, yeah. I like the idea of throwing axes, to be honest, but there you go. Right, more great music on the way for you. We've got Ariana Grande, even. And Tom Jones and the Cardigans play right next.
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Ariosh Sound of Music, love Ariosh. Ariana Grande, her new single there, Hate That I Made You Love Me. Got the Wonder of Two on the way, two back-to-back one-hit wonders. Just want to talk about this first. Iconic shirt. We're talking football shirts here. Steph Hurst is appealing to help track down Bobby Moore's missing Red England shirt from the 1966 World Cup final. He says whoever has it should hand it back to Moore's family, calling it more important now than ever because it's the only time England have lifted the trophy. And those photos mean everything to fans. Week on Sunday we might be lifting it again, you never know. The shirt vanished decades ago. And Bobby's ex-wife Tina has now launched legal action to try and find it. Sir Jeff says he doesn't know what happened to it, but he's certain Moro would want it returned. It's one of the most iconic bits of football history, and right now it's somewhere out there with someone who probably doesn't realise the weight of what they're actually holding. Yeah, just imagine you've got that in your drawer somewhere or in your loft and don't really know its value or its meaning. Never mind the value, it's the meaning that's more of it as well, isn't it? And the only other famous shirt was the Hand of God one, Maradona's. Do you know who's got that? Steve Hodge used to play for Forest at the time, and he was in the England team against Maradona. Steve Hodge has actually got Maradona's shirt, so there you go. Right, it's time for this then, the Wonder of Two. Two back-to-back one-hit wonders. Got Marillion on the way with Kaylee. And our first one-hit wonder today is FR David and Words.

0: That's Marillion there with their one-hit wonder, Kaylee. Do that again in my proper show then on Monday, Tuesday and Wednesday next week. I'll be here for you. The Ilkeston Arts and Camera Club are holding summer pop-up exhibition at Ilkeston Methodist Church on Wilmot Street on the Saturday, the 11th of July. That's tomorrow, from 10 in the morning up until midday, with a showcase of some of the work the club has produced over the last year. Ilkeston Arts and Camera Club have been in existence for over 100 years. There'll be an opportunity to view and purchase artwork and find out more about the club, and as new members are always welcome, there's a chance to join them too. The event is free to attend, all are welcome, and refreshments will be available. If you go along, tell them that Erriwash Sound sent you. More music on the way from Lonnie Gordon, happening all over again. And we'll come back to the new single from Miles Smith, Stay If You Wanna Dance.
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Aerial Sound of Music, a little bit Aerial Salon Gold in there, and happening all over again then. Full stop then, end of, okay? Using full stops in text messages has been branded aggressive by Gen Z. The little dot to signify the end of a sentence could be on its way out, along with other forms of punctuation. Language expert Noel Wolf said young people aged 13 to 28 were rewriting the rules to shift the meaning of inverted commas, quotation marks, ellipses, wherever they are, full stops and the dash. She said that using a full stop could actually be conveying a blunt tone, which Gen Z avoids. You ever heard so much tosh in all your life? Well, there you go. it's 11:50 on the nose. Very good morning. It's Gordon in for Paul.

Kajagoogoo there and Too Shy. Coming up in the next hour then, we have got those Strange... No, it's not Strange Book 2, is it? No, of course it isn't. That was this hour. It's the heat, you see. I've got the brain teaser lined up for you. That's it. That's the brain teaser. You might want a pen and paper for it, as always. It does help to steer at it. Let's get towards the news then. We've got Take That coming up, but first this is Sheila and the Beat Devotion.

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4: From the Sky News Centre at midday. Four people from Britain are feared dead in a wildfire in Spain, which has killed at least 11 victims. Officials in Andalusia say they were found in a burnt-out car, which had its steering wheel on the right-hand side. Six others are injured, while 19 are still missing. Richard Shanley owns an English-speaking radio station in the area.
5: It's windy, which is exacerbating the situation. And the noise you hear in the background, those are fire service planes coming into the sea to collect water, and they're in complete convoy. They're just coming in permanently to drop water on the fires.
4: Meanwhile, here in the UK, millions more people will be banned from using hose pipes as officials warn drought conditions are likely. Anglian Water has announced a ban for its more than 5 million customers in the east of England. Amber Heat health alerts cover most of England until Sunday. The Clacton by-election, triggered by Nigel Farage's decision to quit as an MP, will be held next month. We'll find out if the Reform UK leader will return to Parliament when voters decide on the 13th of August. Former Minister and MP Anne Widdecombe has died at the age of 78. She started out as a Conservative before leaving the party and joining the Brexit Party, which became Reform UK. The Bayeux Tapestry has returned to the UK for the first time in almost 1,000 years. The 70-metre piece of linen features images of the Norman Conquest and arrived at the British Museum earlier. Here's French Ambassador to the UK, Hélène Duchesne.
6: The audition has improved within years. I think it's incredible to say that we are now able to lend to the former enemy, because it's the thing it was when at this moment, something so precious.
4: And Prince Harry's been seen trying his hand at a spot of pickleball as he marks the one-year countdown to the Invictus Games. The Duke of Sussex is the founder of the tournament, which will be held in Birmingham next year. Meghan has also been due to attend, but it's understood she now won't be joining her husband. That's the latest. I'm AJ Walsh.
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7: Lots of sunshine across Erewash this morning, with some cloud expected to creep in later in the day. Temperatures are set to reach 29 by midday, with highs of 33 through the afternoon and intermittent light winds.
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8: Welcome back into the final hour we go then. I've got that brain teaser lined up for you. Have you got your pen and paper out there ready? We'll have a listen to that after Robbie Williams and Lewis Capaldi.
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Ah, that's the Robster there then, Robbie Williams and Millennium. Right, into the final hour then, aren't we, already? I don't want to leave the studio, it's so nice and cold in this aircon studio. I just popped out into the passageway, we've got the main front door open. It's like when you walk, when the door opens on a plane, you know, when you first open the door and you feel that heat, ain't you? Oh, I just want, I don't want to leave the studio, I'm not coming home, I'm stopping here. Right then, the final hour then, we'll be talking about the following. No thanks, I'm full. Too hot to work, tell me about it. Suitcased haste, yes, suitcase haste. And we've got the disco at dinner as well. Humorous headline of the day will finish off to the show today. Some more local events, and here's today's brain teaser then. If you've not heard of what a brain teaser is, basically I'll just set you a little riddle. All you have to do is work it out legitimately without Googling it. There's no prizes, no phones in. Just get your old grey matter going. I know you're all drained and hot and tired, but give it a go anyway. Here's today's brain teaser. Whilst my body is usually made from wood, I have keys that don't unlock doors and a bell that does not ring. Moreover, I cannot speak without the help of a single piece of cane. What am I? Here it is again. Whilst my body is usually made from wood, I have keys that don't unlock doors and a bell that does not ring. Moreover, then, I cannot speak without the help of a single piece of cane. What am I? Have a think about that. We'll have a little listen to that once we come back from listening from Solomon Burke and this classic from Jackie Wilson. Your love keeps lifting me higher and higher. Good afternoon.

Oh, what a great tune that is. Solomon Burke and Cry To Me. Everyone Eats, their annual fun day is getting nearer and nearer, isn't it? It takes place on Saturday the 18th of July at Ilkeston Rugby Club, The Stoot, from midday through till 5. There's free snack boxes for the first 400 children, stalls, live entertainment, free things for the children to do, and the popular vintage bus is back to bring people

0: item per holiday. A recent study discovered that nearly 15 million holiday essentials are left at home as we suffer from suitcase haste, being too busy or stressed to pack properly in the lead up to a holiday. Whilst we're forgetting essentials such as shoes, mobile phone chargers and sun cream, people surprisingly find space for some British home comforts. The study also found foods such as brown sauce, pork pies and marmalade are often packed away for the holidays. Yeah, make sure you get your marmalade, but don't worry about the phone charger. Right, here we go then, the brain teaser. How are you getting on with this? None of my friends have messaged me, got with this one. I think I might have stumped him, but here you go. Brain teaser. Whilst my body is usually made from wood, I have keys that don't unlock doors and a bell that does not ring. Moreover, I cannot speak without the help of a single piece of cane. What am I? Here it is one last time. Whilst my body is usually made from wood, I have keys that don't unlock doors and a bell that does not ring. Moreover, I cannot speak without the help of a single piece of cane. What am I? What am I talking about? I'll give you the answer to that when we come back. We're going to have some music courtesy of Santana featuring Robert Thomas.
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3: 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Friday afternoon from 4 sees the start of the much anticipated 3-day Rock the Boat Festival. 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And the headliners on Friday night are Scotty and the Flowing Locks, Saturday Fake News headline for you, and the final headline act on Sunday are the Triple Fours. The event is free of charge. 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The White Lion at Solly have their ever popular quiz night on Wednesdays. And for your entertainment on Saturday, the four-piece band Starscream will play you all the very best of rock and roll. Why not pop into this great pub in the heart of the village and say hello to Ali and his team and enjoy a drink in the bar or the spacious outdoor area. Keep an eye on their Facebook page, The White Lion at Sawley, for regular entertainment updates. On Saturday, the Spanish Bar in Ilkeston have electric vinyls spinning new classic tunes from 6 p.m. Sunday afternoon on the outdoor stage from 4, they have the best tribute to Gary Barlow for you to enjoy. 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Follow all what's happening on their Facebook page, Spanish Bar Official. Brett and Rachel welcome you to their public bar, the Presley Bar and Suites on Dollymore Road in Kirkallen. On Thursday, the legendary MFN Bite Night takes place, with the Buffalo Grill also being fired up. Tuesday nights, a Risley Big Band perform for you. 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The show starts from 7 p.m. onwards. Tickets are £5. You can obtain your ticket by scanning the QR code on their Facebook page, Presley's Bar and Suites, or you can pay on the door subject to availability. They have private function rooms available for hire for most occasions, including weddings, wakes and meetings. 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The Great Northern at Derby Road at Langley Mill have their popular quiz night every Wednesday, which starts at 8:30. It's £1 per player for entry, and also it's Sticky 13s and Open the Box. Every Friday, it's Karaoke Party Time, hosted by DJ Ross from 9 p.m. Saturday afternoon in the Beer Garden, which is right next to the idyllic Erewash Canal Basin, the Blurred Mondays band performs 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regarded as the premier lookalike and sound-alike band to the New Jersey rock icons. Tickets are just £30 and are available from eventbrite.co.uk, and they will be in huge demand, so get yours quick. 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

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Depeche Mode and Just Can't Get Enough. 12:33. Right, let's put this brain teaser to bed then. This is today's brain teaser. I gave you this. Whilst my body is usually made from wood, I have keys that don't unlock doors and a bell that does not ring. Moreover, I cannot speak without the help of a single piece of cane. What am I? I'm a clarinet, okay? Body's made of wood. Keys, it's got the keys on it for the different notes. And a bell, it's got a bell thing at the end of it, but it doesn't ring. And it can't speak without help of a single piece of cane. Well, a split from a piece of cane is a reed. And you put the reed in the mouthpiece to make the sound. So there you go. Clarinet. Is it your answer to that then? Disco dinner's on the way. We're going to have a talk about this first. So, too hot to work. It is really, isn't it? Except if you're not in this studio one here. It's gorgeous. Too hot to work. 1 in 10 workers are now thinking about quitting their job because the office is simply too hot. A new survey says uncomfortable temperatures are causing arguments between colleagues and making it harder for people to concentrate. After all, this is happening just after another heatwave hits, with temperatures heading towards 30 degrees plus. It certainly is. The TUC is calling for a legal maximum indoor workplace temperature of 30 degrees, or 27 for anything strenuous, which honestly feels fair when half the country is melting. They reckon workplaces need proper improvements to keep people cool, especially with heatwaves becoming more common. They are, aren't they? You can't get an aircon unit for love nor money from anywhere in any shops or anything else like that at the moment. And it is hot, but do you fancy a boogie? It's time for the disco at dinner then. Detroit Spinners coming up, but first, the Hughes Corporation rocking that boat.

That's the Detroit Spinners there, working my way back to you. Finishing off today's Disco at Dinner. Do it all again on Monday with myself. Around about 12:30. And a very good afternoon then to the team at AHBS Limited on Monday Street, Ilkeston. They're a member of the Aerial Sound 100 Club Business Directory. 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Coming up, we've got more music. I've got Steps, Love Got a Hold of My Heart. That's especially for Gary Hanley, and Len Barry plays next.

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Eros Sound Love Music, I love Eros. That step, Sound Love's got a hold of my heart. You've been listening to Morning Daytime on Eros Sound with Jason's Pharmacy, proudly serving Long Eaton and Woolerton for NHS and private prescriptions, and the Pharmacy First service. Last little talk about this hour then. Get your head around this, right? No thanks, I'm full. Weight loss drugs are playing havoc with the nation's dinner parties. An estimated 1.5 million people are using the drugs then, which work by mimicking hormones in the body that regulate feeling full. As a result, nearly 3 in 10 dinner hosts have been annoyed when they cooked a delicious meal that has not been eaten by a guest on that weight loss jab. Well, you should tell these people what's happening, shouldn't you? Humorous headline of the day to finish off the show after this one from Lily Allen.

Lily Allen there, and The Fear. That's about your lot for me then, boys and girls. It's been a pleasure then sitting in for Paul. Get better soon, mate, will you? Unfortunately then, no chippy tea for you guys today. Sorry about that. But I will give you a humorous headline of the day then. I bumped into 70s singer Gilbert O'Sullivan in the bank the other day, claims local man. I asked what he was doing here. He told me, alone again, naturally. I thank you. Have a great weekend. Keep yourselves cool, okay? I'll leave you this one. Phil Collins. Ciao for now.

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4: From the Sky News Centre at 1. It's thought British people are among the 11 victims known to have died in Spain's worst wildfire for more than two decades. Here's the president of the Andalusian Emergency Agency, Antonio Sanz Cabello.
5: In one instance, there was a vehicle where four people died, and initially, everything seems to indicate that they were of British origin. Among other things, the car's steering wheel was on the opposite side.
4: Six others are injured while 19 are missing. Officials say most of the victims appear to be foreigners who ignored instructions to stay put and instead tried to leave in their vehicles. Millions more people in the UK will be banned from using hose pipes as officials warn drought conditions are increasingly likely. The new restrictions have been introduced in East Anglia. They'll not be allowed to use hoses for watering gardens, washing cars or filling pools. Two brothers have been jailed for at least 25 years between them for killing a civil servant 42 years ago. Michael and Anthony Stewart were 15 and 18 when they attacked Anthony Littler in East Finchley in North London during a spree of violence against men they believed to be gay. It came to light when the pair's brother went to police. Mrs Justice Cutts sentenced them.
6: It was a great sadness to Mr Littler's mother that she died without ever knowing what happened to him. He was like a big brother to his cousin who was devastated by his murder. He was a loving godfather to her daughter.
4: Former Conservative minister and Strictly contestant Anne Widdecombe died at the age of 78. The former Tory minister later joined Reform UK, and Nigel Farage said she played a decisive role in getting the UK out of the European Union. Arthur Ferry can emulate Sir Andy Murray and become a Wimbledon men's finalist this afternoon. The wild card attempts to extend his dream run by beating the French Open champion Alexander Zverev. And the UK's favourite seaside destinations may no longer be as popular as first thought. Margate and Newquay are among the sites that failed to make an impression in a survey from Which?, while Bamburgh and Northumberland retained its crown.
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7: Lots of sunshine across Erewash this morning, with some cloud expected to creep in later in the day. Temperatures are set to reach 29 by midday, with highs of 33 through the afternoon and intermittent light winds.
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8: 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Oh, crikey, I'm melting, absolutely melting, even with the air conditioning here in the studio. But some great music lined up between now and four.
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Genesis and Follow You, Follow Me, and we start the hour with Mojo and Lady Hear Me Tonight here on Erewash Sound, Love Music, Love Erewash. Well, did you stay up or did you set your alarm for an hour or half an hour before the kickoff and then find out that the game had been delayed by a further hour? I've got to say, I wimped out. But what I did do, because I knew that the BBC were going to be showing it as live at about 10 past 7, is that I stayed off my phone, stayed off the television apart from BBC Two last, and watched it as live on Monday morning. It was so nerve-wracking on it. And now we've got another big one tomorrow night, 10 o'clock. So actually, it's quite a good lineup tomorrow night. You can listen to me and my special guest, Val Isaacs, who's going to be sitting with me next week, tomorrow night, on Soul and Scope Show. So listen to Soul and Scope Show tomorrow night between 7 and 9. And then if you don't want to listen to Party Classics, then you can watch football. So what's better than that? Soul and Disco, followed by England against Norway. And keep Party Classics on in the background, because, you know, it'll be a party for everybody if we manage to win. Now, Starship, nothing's going to stop us now. So I think it's quite appropriate, really. Well, I hope it is anyway. Followed by Somber and Homewrecker.

0: Asomba and Homewrecker Place here now, or Sound, Love, Music, Love, Erewash. Now, the Ilkeston Arts and Camera Club are holding a summer pop-up exhibition at the Ilkeston Methodist Church on Wilmot Street on Saturday the 11th of July from 10 a.m. to 12 noon, with a showcase of some of the work the club has produced over the last year. Ilkeston Arts and Camera Club have been in existence for over 100 years, and there will be an opportunity to view and purchase artwork and find out more about the club, and as new members are always welcome, a chance to join too. 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It's good for them, and it's good for us. Coming up, Savage Garden, and I Want You. 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

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Now, the Beach Boys, I Get Around, followed by Boogie Box High and Jive Talking.

That's Boogie Box High and Jai talking here on our Sound of Love Music, Love Airwash. Now, is this heat getting to you again? How many times are we going to have heat waves? It's the third one in about 4 weeks. It's supposed to get cooled down a little bit next week, isn't it? But say cool down, it's going to be in the mid-20s, which is what it should be, I think, in July. And I quite like it. Sort of like 24, 25, 26. That's just right for this time of year. But I've been walking around like a zombie, you know, the last few days. A bit like jet lag almost. Absolutely shattered. Dropping off to sleep, you know, in the afternoon. Does it also make you forgetful? It apparently does me, because I normally wear contact lenses. The last couple of days I've just give my eyes a bit of a rest because of the heat and everything. I've been wearing my glasses, and I think it was yesterday. I was wondering about thinking, where have I put my glasses? Where are they? I was searching high and low, and I was thinking, has the cat hidden it? Cat hidden them, because my cat's the devil for hiding things. If she sees something laying about, she'll get it, she'll hide it. And I thought, surely she hasn't hidden my glasses. Where on earth are they? And I thought, oh, crikey, I couldn't find them anywhere. Anyway, my friend came around a bit later, and I said, look, I'm going to have to put my contact lenses in, I said, because I can't find my glasses anywhere. She looked at me, she said, they're on your head. And they were. I, you know, sometimes when you lift the glasses up and put them on top of your head, and then, you know, do whatever you got to do, and put them back down again. I'd put them up there, and that's what they'd been. They'd been there probably 2 hours, and I hadn't actually realised it. What's the craziest little thing that's happened to you? Something silly like that. Let me know. Get in touch on the email, deb.marshall@aerowashsound.com, and I'll share the best ones next week. Okay, Milky, Just the Way You Are, followed by Early Static, and I Am, I Feel.

0: That's Alicia's Attic, and I am I Feel Here on Erewash Sound, love music of Erewash. 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Hosted by Sally Peacock, the podcast explores the stories behind businesses across Erewash and the people who run them. In this episode, Sally visits one of the show's earliest conversations with Imogen about starting her Little Legs franchise and Cocoon Studios, then also catching up with her business partner Megan after they transformed a failed soft play centre into Mighty Monsters. They discuss the realities of buying an existing business, working with a friend, and the lessons they've learned along the way. Here's Imogen explaining the impact for her.
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0: 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Now, quick mention of the motoring festival in Long Eaton. They're hosting a motoring festival on Saturday 25th of July, showcasing cars made in a single now defunct factory. The Matra plant, which closed 25 years ago, was in Romorantin Lathenay, Long Eaton's twin town across the channel. It also made models for Renault. Ultra rare examples are among some 30 classic vehicles that will be gathering to mark 25 years since the last car rolled off the production line. The lineup will be on show from 9 p.m. at the Tapas Hark pub on the town's main street, prior to a cavalcade setting off on a pilgrimage to Romorantin Place, which is named in honour of the French twin town. Erewash Mayor Councillor Greg Maskelyk will be among VIPs at the event, which is being staged by members of Matra Enthusiast Club UK and Avantime Alliance UK. Coming up here on Erewash Sound, Gilbo Sutherland plays next.
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You're about to learn and get down here on NWASH Sound, Love Music, Love Erewash. Quick reminder that coming up just after two is a 2 at 2 on NWASH Sound with Toby Frames, Tamworth Road, Long Eaton. See it, like it, frame it. And going back to that thing I mentioned about the Mantra or the Matra Enthusiast Club at the Tapas Halka, it starts at 9 a.m. not 9 p.m. I did think it was a bit odd that 9 p.m. start, but it is 9 a.m. So if you turn up at 9 p.m. you'll have missed it. In excess, I need you tonight, followed by Alexandra Stan and Mr. Saxo Beat here on NWASH Sound.

That's Mr. Saxo Beat from Alexandra Stan, place at an Aero Sound, Love Music, Aero Wash. Listen, Deb Marshall on daytime, 3 to 4 o'clock. And I'm going to take you one more, take you through to the news with Mary Wilson and Just What I Always Wanted. And after the news, of course, it's 2 at 2 with Toby Frame, Tamara Frode, Long Eaton. See it, like it, frame it.

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5: From the Sky News Centre at 2. 12 people are now known to have died in wildfires in southern Spain, and it's thought 4 of the victims are British. Officials say bodies were found in a burnt-out car which had the steering wheel on the right. Two brothers have been jailed for life for killing a civil servant in London in 1984 during a spree of violence against men they thought were gay. Anthony Littler was hit over the head near a tube station in North London. Michael and Anthony Stewart were reported to authorities 29 years later by their brother. Mrs. Justice Cutts called Mr. Littler a victim of the brothers' plan.
6: For over 42 years, none of Mr. Littler's family knew what had happened to him. Their grief was made all the worse for the fact that those who killed him had not been brought to justice. I recognise that any sentence I pass today can never recompense those who loved him for their loss.
5: It's understood police investigating Andrew Mountbatten Windsor are going to speak to the family of Virginia Giuffre. The King's brother was arrested on suspicion of misconduct in public office earlier this year and released on bail. Miss Giuffre accused Andrew of sexual assault, which he has strongly denied. Elsewhere, tributes are being paid to Anne Widdecombe, who's died aged 78. The politician was a Tory MP for 23 years before joining the Brexit Party. To sport, where British tennis sensation Arthur Ferry is playing his Wimbledon men's semi-final against Germany's Alexander Zverev. Live to Lewis Mason at Centre Court.
7: Zverev broke first, but Ferry's just broken back with some unbelievable tennis. The second seed, who's 9 inches taller than Ferry, has thrown down some huge serves, consistently hitting over 130 miles per hour. Ferry bounced on Centre Court with so much energy, while Zverev has slowed things down at every opportunity to try and stifle this expectant crowd.
5: And the bio-tapestries returned to Britain for the first time in almost 1,000 years, after it was delivered in secrecy overnight. The 70-metre-long embroidery is on loan from France. That's the latest. I'm Imani Rana.
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8: A little cloud coverage creeping in this afternoon, but temperatures are expected to reach highs of 33 by 3 p.m. and are looking to stay in the 30s until the evening. The weekend is looking bright and a little breezy, with temperatures set to drop back into the 20s. A cool and comfortable 19 degrees is expected for kickoff on Saturday.
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9: 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Of course, it's just turned 2 o'clock. That means, of course, it's time for 2 at 2 and 2 crackers for you today. We've got Sam and Dave, Soul Man, followed by the One of Dies and the You and Me song.
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Always like the 2 or 2 on a Friday afternoon. Something to get in the mood for the weekend. We've got Soul Man from Sam and Dave and the Wanna Dies and the You and Me song. And of course, 2 or 2 on NRL Sounds with Toby Frames. Thomas Bow, Long Eaton, See It, Like It, Frame It. And it will be back on Monday. And guess what? Yes, he'll be at 2. Now, Shapeshifters with Lola's theme and a band that I never tire of listening to, Level 42.

0: I'll be singing that all day now. Love Level 42, as you probably know by now. Lessons in Love here on Erewash Sound. Love music, love Erewash. And now a quick shout out and a quick mention to the team at David William Sampson Ceramics at Long Eaton, our room in Lime Grove. They're a member of the Erewash Sound 100 Club Business Directory. 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Coming up, T-Rex, I Love to Boogie.
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It's T-Rex and I Love to Boogie. If you like that 70s music, join Jeff Martin on a Sunday evening between 5 and 7, where it's the 70s show. 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Please note, AS Studios is the media sponsor of Derby Comedy Club and filming and photography, including flash photography, may take place during the show. Erewash Sound radio vouchers are your ticket to fun. Coming up, George Michael, Outside, followed by Gracie Abrams and Hit the Wall.

Crochet Rooms and Hit the Wall Here Now, or Sound of Love Music There I Wash. Now, I've mentioned it before and I mentioned it again. One of my biggest bugbears is sitting at level crossings. I had to pop down to the studios yesterday. One or two things to do. So I thought I'd pop down. I need to sort of start preparing for tomorrow night's Soul and Disco show. I'll mention that again during the course of this one. But I thought I'll leave a little bit earlier than usual because I can get it all done and get away because I had to go into Nottingham in the afternoon. So I thought, right, I'll leave a little bit earlier because I know what time the trains tend to run across the level crossing near where I live. But it was I left home what about 9:15 instead of I normally leave about 9:30, and I got held up at the level crossing yet again. Not just one train, not just two, not just three, four trains. But there was a massive long gap in between, and I was about second in the queue. So they could have put the thing up. And I know I mentioned last week about it, you know, obviously it's safety issue and this, that, and the other. But it's you know, if I'd known that there were going to be four trains, I'd have probably gone a different route. In fact, I should go a different route anyway. But that was okay. I thought I'm back on normal track now, normal time. And then I came through through Stanton Village and down the hill there, down towards Longmoor Lane and what have you. And there's temporary traffic lights down there, but they don't cover the bottom of that hill as you come down. No, they're just on the main road. And of course, needless to say, the traffic was backing up because nobody was letting anybody out of that road onto Longmoor Lane, and it was just a nightmare. So thinking I'd get here for about 9:40 sort of to get things done and get away quickly. I got here at 10:00, which that's time when I come down. If I'm coming down on Thursday, that's not time I normally get here. So there was no point leaving early, was it? Well, having said that, if I'd left at my normal time, I'd have still got held up just in Stanton Village because it was an absolute nightmare. And I know when I went home, I decided to go a completely different way. But again, it just seems to be everywhere now. There just seems to be roadworks absolutely everywhere. But where did I go here? A couple of days ago. Again, I went through somewhere where there was roadworks. Oh, yes, it was coming back from Derby, going towards Borrowash. And they got temporary traffic lights out, and they got the cones out and everything. It was about 100 yards of just cones. Nobody working, and it wasn't too hot. It wasn't on the day. It was before this heat wave started. And it was three way lights, and it was just like, why? You know, there's nobody working, and there didn't seem to be anything actually being done to the road anyway. Oh, anyway, I'll get off my soapbox yet again. That'll get me in the right mood for the weekend. But we're in the right mood for the weekend with Kyrie and Mr. Mister here on Air Wash Sound.

0: That was the Turtles and Happy Together here on Aero Sound, Love Music, Love Aerowash. Now, tomorrow in West Hallam with St Wilfrid's Church, there's the West Hallam Well Dressing. It's a community event organised by West Hallam Wells. The Blessing of the Wells starts at 11:30 a.m. Official opening is at midday. There will be 9 well dressings, lots of stalls and entertainment. And for more information regarding that, see the West Hallam Facebook page. And in the church and grounds, there'll be a children's mouse hunt, which is free entry. Entry forms from the St Wilfrid's stand. The entertainment, bell ringing information stand, refreshments, and the artwork there will be from Scargill School. So, weather's looking good. Get yourself down there. Coming up, Foreigner, Waiting for a Girl Like You, plays next here on Aerowash Sound.
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Love music, love everyone. Just Deb Marshall here on daytime through till 4 o'clock. Fast approaching 3 though now. I'm going to take you to the news with the Scouting for Girls and this Ain't a Love Song.

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2: From the Sky News Centre at 3. It's thought British people are among the 12 victims known to have died in Spain's worst wildfire for more than two decades. Here's the president of the Andalusian Emergency Agency, Antonio Sanz Cabello.
3: In one instance, there was a vehicle where four people died, and initially, everything seems to indicate that they were of British origin. Among other things, the car's steering wheel was on the opposite side.
2: Six others are injured, while 19 are missing. Officials say most of the victims appear to be foreigners who ignored instructions to stay put and instead tried to leave in their vehicles. It's understood police investigating Andrew Mountbatten Windsor are to speak to Virginia Giuffre's family. The former prince has always strongly denied sexually assaulting the woman trafficked by Jeffrey Epstein. She died last year. Two brothers have been jailed for a total of 25 years for murdering a civil servant in North London in 1984. Michael and Anthony Stewart targeted Anthony Littner in East Finchley during a spree of violence against men that they thought were gay. A Ryanair passenger has been hurt after a plane's window dislodged. It happened shortly after takeoff on a flight from Greece to Germany this morning. An investigation is underway. To tennis now, where another chapter in one of the great sporting stories will be written at Wimbledon this afternoon. Lewis Mason is on centre court.
4: But Arthur Ferry is going to need to find something special to continue the fairy tale. The British wildcard lost the semi-final first set on a tiebreak against Alexander Zverev. He took it 7-love to lead, and the French Open champions now 5-1 up in the second set. Ferry needs to find an answer quickly if he's to keep his Wimbledon dreams alive.
2: And Prince Harry is in Birmingham launching the one-year countdown to the 2027 Invictus Games. Speculation persists about whether Meghan and their children will join him. The Duke of Sussex arrived in London on Monday alone after his family pulled out over security concerns. He says the Games can unite people. That's the latest. I'm Imani Rana.
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5: A little cloud coverage creeping in this afternoon, but temperatures are expected to reach highs of 33 by 3 p.m. and are looking to stay in the 30s until the evening. The weekend is looking bright and a little breezy, with temperatures set to drop back into the 20s. A cool and comfortable 19 degrees is expected for kickoff on Saturday.
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6: 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And of course, at 4 o'clock, we've got Erewash Sound Drive with Lee Everett.
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I'm sure somebody's put that in there to wind me up. The heat is on. Last 3 days. Wow. Yes, it's nice to be in an air-conditioned studio, but in about 3/4 an hour's time, I shall be heading out again. And, I still haven't worked out a good way to keep cool. None of us have we, really? Just keep listening to Erewash Sound, because we've got some great songs between now and 4, and after 4 o'clock, as I say, it's Lee Everest with Erewash Sound Drive. But now, The Foundations, Build Me Up, Buttercup, followed by Spiller and Groovejet, If This Ain't Love.

0: 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And coming up here on Erewash Sound, Elvis versus JXL and a little less conversation.
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That's a little less conversation, Elvis versus JXL here on Our Sound, Love, Music, Lover, I Wash. Now, if you think, if you got tickets to go and see Rebel, the David Bowie tribute band in Long Eaton at the Duchess Theatre on the 29th of July, I've had notification that the event has been cancelled due to illness. If you bought your tickets through Ticket Source, they will be in touch with regards to sending you a refund of your tickets. If you got them from any other source like Dutch Theatre, you'll need to contact the theatre direct. That's a cancellation of the Rebel concert at the Duchess Theatre in Long Eaton. It's a shame because I saw them last year and they had some illness problems then. I got some tickets for this year's performance, hoping the whole band would be together, but sadly there is a problem with illness and they will, so the event has now

been cancelled. That was to be on the 29th of July. Coming up, we've got the Friday Facts. To get takers there, we've got the Human League, Keep Feeling Fascination. We've got Gordon with the Erewash Sound Good Gig Guide. And then we've got Donna Summer and Love's Unkind.

0: Hi, this is Gordon Sweeney, and here's this week's Good Gig Guide. The Boathouse at Charlotte Marina have cash bingo every Thursday. It's eyes down at 7:30. Friday afternoon from 4 sees the start of the much-anticipated three-day Rock the Boat Festival. Lots of DJs and support acts to include DJ Sam, No Way Back, Fitzy, Gun Money, Luca Tunnelly, The Seamen, Breaking Point, Recall, Claire Elshaw, JM2, Rapture and Driven. And the headliners on Friday night are Scotty on the Flowing Locks, Saturday Fake News headline for you, and the final headline act on Sunday are the Triple Fours. The event is free of charge. This Friday at 8 p.m, the Latch Lifter on South Street in Ilkeston will be bringing you in-house music. On Saturday, Guilty Pleasure, or a four-piece rock covers band, are on stage at 8 p.m. And on Sunday at 5:30, the Trilogy Band are on stage playing you all the classic covers. Tuesday night is the Popular Bar Night, Wednesday night it's the Barbecue Grill, and Friday and Saturday morning it's the Rise and Shine Breakfast Carvery from 9 a.m. through till midday. 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And serving from the Latch Lifter is Prapai Thai, dishing up authentic Thai food Thursday to Sunday to eat in or take away. 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The White Lion at Sully have their ever popular quiz night on Wednesdays, and for your entertainment on Saturday, the four-piece band Starscream will play you all the very best of rock and roll. Why not pop into this great pub in the heart of the village and say hello to Ali and his team and enjoy a drink in the bar or the spacious outdoor area? Keep an eye on their Facebook page, The White Lion at Sully, for regular entertainment updates. On Saturday, the Spanish Bar in Ilkeston have Electric Vinyl spinning new classic tunes from 6 p.m. Sunday afternoon on the outdoor stage from 4, they have the best tribute to Gary Barlow for you to enjoy. Tuesday nights, it's the quiz night from 8:30. Follow all what's happening on their Facebook page, Spanish Bar Official. 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The show starts from 7 p.m. onwards. Tickets are £5. You can obtain your ticket by scanning the QR code on their Facebook page, Presley's Bar and Suites, or you can pay on the door subject to availability. They have private function rooms available for hire for most occasions, including weddings, wakes and meetings. 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The Great Northern, Derby Road at Langley Mill, have their popular quiz night every Wednesday, which starts at 8:30. It's £1 per player for entry, and also it's Sticky 13s and Open the Box. Every Friday, it's Karaoke Party Time, hosted by DJ Ross from 9 p.m. Saturday afternoon in the Beer Garden, which is right next to the idyllic Erewash Canal Basin, the Blurred Mondays band performs for you classic indie rock and Britpop covers from 4 p.m. On Friday, 31st July at 8 p.m, the Risley Park, Derby Road Risley, brings you the world's ultimate tribute to Bon Jovi, who are widely regarded as the premier look-alike and sound-alike band to the New Jersey rock icons. Tickets are just £30 and are available from eventbrite.co.uk, and they will be in huge demand, so get yours quick. They also have a function room, which is the perfect space for birthdays, weddings, conferences and celebrations of life. All the aforementioned venues are free of charge unless stated. 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

past Donna Summer and Love's Unkind here on Our Sound of Love Music at the Barrow Wash. Now it's time for my Friday fact. And this one sort of blew my mind a little bit. Hot water can sometimes freeze faster than cold water. It's a paradox known as the Mbemba effect. Scientists attribute this to several factors: rapid evaporation, reducing the volume to be frozen, hot water losing dissolved gases that can inhibit freezing, and efficient convection currents accelerating heat transfer. While physicists still debate exactly how these variables interact in every scenario, several key mechanisms explain how hot water can close the temperature, gap. So they say reduced volume via evaporation, loss of dissolved gases, faster convection currents, and apparently molecular bonding. Who knew? Love Fool now from The Guardians, followed by Miles Smith and Stargazing.

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5: Hi, I'm Coach Sal, and in this instalment we're talking about how different types of exercise affect our bodies. Let's talk about how exercise protects us from infection by positively impacting on our immune system, making us more resilient against disease. Exercise can improve the function of immune cells that play a vital role in identifying and destroying viruses, bacteria and other harmful substances. The brief increase in body temperature during and directly following exercise helps to prevent bacteria from growing, helping the body to fight infection. Exercise also promotes the production of antioxidants, which can boost your immune function and reduce your risk of chronic disease associated with immune dysfunction.
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Oh, I do like the beautiful South. You can keep it, you keep it all in here on Erewash Sound. Love music. Love Erewash now, because tomorrow night, big game against Norway. After we've been winning, they've been playing Wonderwall, haven't they, from Oasis? They haven't really been playing this next track, but it's one of those that it's more synonymous with the Lionesses, isn't it, rather than the Lions? Neil Diamond, Sweet Caroline. You're going to join in, you know you are.

Those are the Lars, and there she goes, sitting there with sound. Talking about there she goes, it's time for me to go. Thanks for your company this Friday afternoon. I'm back again tomorrow night on the Errol Sound Soul Disco Show with Val Isaacs joining me in the studio. She's chosen tomorrow's featured artist, Dusty Springfield. She's also chosen tomorrow's Northern Quarter. So try and join us for 2 hours of the very best in soul and disco between 7 and 9. And I'm going to leave you now with Jonas Brothers and Waffle House. And coming up after the news, it's Lee Everest with Errol Sound Drive. See you tomorrow night. Bye for now.

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4: From the Sky News Centre at 4, police have launched a murder inquiry over the death of former Conservative Minister Anne Widdecombe. She was found dead yesterday at her home in Dartmoor at the age of 78. The Home Secretary says the circumstances of her death are extremely distressing. Devon and Cornwall police say she had serious injuries and are hunting a white man. This was her in Parliament in the 90s.
5: We demean our high office if we mistreat our public servants. We demean ourselves if we come to this House and indulge in a play of words, which, while statements may not be untrue, because they never are in this House, Madam Speaker, may nevertheless be unsustainable.
4: At least 12 people have died in a wildfire in southern Spain. Early indications suggest 4 victims are British. Two brothers have been jailed for at least 25 years between them for killing a civil servant 42 years ago. Michael and Anthony Stewart attacked Anthony Littler in East Finchley in North London during a spree of violence against men they believed to be gay. Elsewhere, millions more people in the UK will be banned from using hose pipes as officials warn drought conditions are increasingly likely. The new restrictions have been introduced in East Anglia. A Ryanair flight has made an emergency landing after it's reported a passenger was partially sucked out of a window. It happened this morning just after takeoff from Greece to Germany. And Arthur Ferry has been beaten in his Wimbledon semi-final. Lewis Mason reports from centre court.
6: It's the end of the road for the 23-year-old wildcard as a straight sets defeat against second seed Alexander Zverev brings his incredible Wimbledon story to a close. The French Open champion proved just too good and Zverev will face either Jannik Sinner or Novak Djokovic in Sunday's final. Disappointment now, but what a fortnight for Ferry, who will become British number one next week.
4: And the Bio Tapestry has arrived in the UK. It's the first time it's here in 1,000 years. That's the latest. I'm Imani Rana.
7: And from Erewash Sound, I'm Helen Purcell. Allegations of serious sexual misconduct have been found proven against a former Derbyshire police inspector. A misconduct hearing heard how Richard Booth used his position of authority within the force to commit serious sexual offences. The first incident looked at by the hearing took place in the late 2000s as a sergeant and saw a consensual sexual act take place with a junior member of staff. The second, in the early 2010s, allegedly involved an incident of rape. Both took place while Booth was on duty. Derbyshire police say had he not retired from the force while under investigation, he would have been dismissed without notice. Next, a £107 million plan to support businesses in the East Midlands and Erewash has been backed by the Labour Mayor of the East Midlands. The local growth fund was approved by members of the East Midlands Combined County Authority at the end of last month. It will funnel money into a range of programmes which include support with skills development, housing regeneration and getting people working. Mayor Claire Ward says the project will make a real difference. And finally, ahead of England's World Cup match against Norway on Saturday night, a giant screen will again be set up at Ilkeston Town's new Manor ground. It was in place for Monday's 2 a.m. fixture against Mexico, which saw the Three Lions come out on top in a 3-2 thriller. It's expected that the match and scorching temperatures will really help pubs across the borough. There's more news online at erewashsound.com.
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7: A little cloud coverage creeping in this afternoon, but temperatures are expected to reach highs of 33 by 3 p.m. and are looking to stay in the 30s until the evening. The weekend is looking bright and a little breezy, with temperatures set to drop back into the 20s. A cool and comfortable 19 degrees is expected for kickoff on Saturday.
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8: Thanks very much to Deb Marshall for afternoons. Have a great afternoon, my dear, and welcome along to your drive home. It's Friday. It's 33 degrees outside, and we're going to get you home with some great tunes. Shall we start with this then? Bit of OMD to get us going for the show.
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Bit of Aberrant Dancing Queen, OMD, to get us started with for Friday afternoon here on Error Washdown. How are you doing then? Are you okay in the heat still? It is really warm, isn't it, outside? 33 degrees to go. The good thing about today, though, is it's been a bit more hazy than it was yesterday. It's not that constant beating sunshine, is it? So it's really, really good that it's a bit cooler this afternoon. Looking at 29 tomorrow, then it's cooling down. Monday, it's going to be 25. Overnight lows of about 15. They're not changing much for the next few days. Hopefully by next weekend, though, we'll see a bit of the wet stuff, because the garden does need a water. I know it's lovely to have a bit of sunshine and a lovely hot summer and all the rest of it, but the garden's definitely in need of a wash, of a water, you know what I mean, bit of the wet stuff over it. I've done some patch repair recently in my garden. It's really, really needing a water, so looking forward to a few good days of rain. Hopefully it comes true. It's Friday afternoon, it's Erewash Sounds. Love music, love Erewash. Details about the 100 Club Business Directory coming up very soon. First of all, let's hit play on this.

0: Harry Styles with American Girls, Friday afternoon, and also Vic Reeves and the Wonder Stuff as well with Dizzy. This is Erebos Sound. Love music, love Erebos, Lee Everest here till 7, getting you home on a very hot Friday afternoon. Good afternoon to the team at Balta Electrical Limited in Ilkeston. 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And they're a member of the Erebos Sound 100 Club Business Directory. 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

0: M6004 heading westbound, there's stationary traffic from Denwood Crescent to Bilborough Road. In Bilborough, it's slow moving from Deepdale Road to Arleston Drive. Station Road in Sandiacre is congested from Derby Road to Longmore Lane. And B6006 southbound, there's stationary traffic from Middle Street to Queen's Road West. There's more travel news on our website at erewashsound.com.
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Bee Gees and Tragedy, also the Bluebells. So what are you doing this weekend? I know it's all about the football, isn't it? The England game tomorrow night. England-Norway. It's a bit of a more reasonable, I was going to say, kick-off than we had last time. Because obviously last week it was 1 o'clock in the morning, Sunday, wasn't it? And then it was moved forward to 2 o'clock because of the weather. And it really wasn't cricket, pardon the pun, to have that really late. But a lot of people stayed up at an all-nighter on Sunday night. Bit more of a reasonable time and day this week, isn't it? Saturday night, 10 o'clock at night is quite reasonable, really. Got some friends that live on the continent though, and they are going to see it. It's 11 o'clock or midnight where they live, so they're going to see the game there. Book seats in the local pub. It's really busy abroad watching the game as well, because loads of people on holiday at the moment. It's coming to the end of prom season, isn't it? Summer holidays start next week or the week after. Is it next week? Somebody tell me. Yeah, I think it's next week. Anyway, kids breaking up from school, loads of people going away on holiday at the moment, and loads of people booking stuff, so it's really busy in the bars and stuff abroad as well. But really good in this country as well for the economy, people staying up late in lock-ins and stuff like that, and watching the games and cheering us on really late, so it's really good. Come on, you Lions, you can do it tomorrow night. We're going to have to unpack it Monday afternoon, aren't we, together on the show. Whatever happens Saturday night. Very, very tense indeed. See if we get through to the next round. Right, it's Drive and Airwash Sounds. I've got details coming up about the Business Show podcast straight after Macy Gray.

0: The latest episode of the Erebos Sound Business Show podcast is now available, hosted by Sally Peacock. The podcast explores the stories behind businesses across Erebos and the people who run them. In the latest episode, Sally visits one of the show's earliest conversations with Imogen about starting her Little Legs franchise and Cocoon Studios. She's then catching up with her business partner, Megan, and how they transformed a failed soft play centre into mighty monsters. They discuss the realities of buying existing businesses, working with a friend, and the lessons they've learned along the way. Here's Imogen explaining the impact for her.
1: It's absolutely changed my life. 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

0: That's a brand new one from Somber, My Body's a Wreck. There's so much going to happen this next week, isn't there? I've just been thinking about some of the big news stories that are happening at the moment. Of course, we've got the football. That's the main big feel-good thing that's happening. And, of course, we'll know by Sunday morning if we're through to the next round or not, to the semi-final, isn't it? This is the quarter-final. So, you see, I'm not a you can tell I'm not a football person. Don't know what the games are. Semi-final, no, it's quarter-final, isn't it? Quarter-final this Saturday. And then we'll see if we're through to the semi-final, which is next week. Also, we could have a new Prime Minister in the next week as well. Loads of stories going on about that, big news stories. Is he going to be overshadowed by the football, though? Is it going to happen quite quietly, the change of command at Downing Street, and overshadowed by the football? Maybe. I've really got my fingers crossed for the football this weekend. Traffic and travel on the way next, then, 20 to 5.
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7: M1 northbound, there's slow traffic from A50 Junction 24 to A52 Junction 25. B6004 westbound, there's heavy traffic from Yatesbury Crescent to Bilborough Road. In Beeston, there's stationary traffic from Lilac Crescent to Queen's Road West. In Beeston, there's heavy traffic from Beeston to Laburnum Grove. And A6002 northbound, there's queuing traffic from Bilborough Road to A610. There's more travel news on our website at aerowashsound.com.

That's David's group, Give Me Some Love, Ian plays right here on Drive. Love music, love Erewash. Quarter to five on your way home on, my God, heatwave number three this year. I've heard some news stories going around now saying we could be in the tens by next week, though. It's looking like 25 in the area next week, but there's also a cold spell on the way, apparently, week after next. Looking for some wet stuff. I was saying earlier on, wasn't I? The garden desperately needs a water. Did some patch repair in there the other week. Watered it myself. And then they sort of said, please don't use a hose pipe. So it's been drying out a little bit. Needs a good old water. Let's do this, Ed, shall we? Maxi Priest and Close to You on Drive.

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0: Bit of Starship and We Built This City, and take that with Shine playing right here on Drive. Love music, love Airwash. Good evening to Cindy. She's off out into Derby tonight. Big shout out as well to Lucy. She says, Lee, off to the gym for a workout. The gym's air conditioned, so I'm going in there to cool down. And a big shout out to Donna and the girls. They're off out into Nottingham tonight for a few drinks. And also down the local watching the football tomorrow night. What are you doing to watch football? Local, home, bar? Do let me know. Time for some news. It's 5 o'clock.
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5: From the Sky News Centre at 5, detectives are investigating the death of former Conservative Minister Anne Widdecombe as a murder. The 78-year-old politician, who later joined Reform, was found with serious injuries at her home on Dartmoor in Devon yesterday morning. Officers are appealing for witnesses. They're trying to locate a white male. The Prime Minister's backing police to find out what happened.
6: The single most important thing at the moment is that all of us and the public help the police identify the individual suspected and make sure he's arrested as quickly as possible. He's clearly dangerous.
5: Ms Widdecombe's management team say they're devastated by the news. Conservative Party leader Kemi Badenoch says she is stunned.
7: She was an elderly woman. I don't understand how someone could do something so horrific to an elderly person. It is a nasty, horrific attack, and my heart is breaking for her family. It's one thing when someone dies, but to know that they've been murdered in this horrible way is just awful.
5: Indications suggest 4 out of 12 people who've died in a wildfire in Spain are British. It's hit the Andalusia region. The High Court's ruled vehicles from a host of car manufacturers didn't contain devices allowing them to cheat in emissions tests. 2 claims in the so-called Dieselgate trial were upheld. Top Boy actor Michael Ward has broken down in tears after being cleared of raping a woman in a friend's Mercedes. The BAFTA winner told a court the encounter in January 2023 was consensual. Arthur Ferry's incredible run at Wimbledon is over, with the British wildcard beaten by second seed Alexander Zverev in the semi-finals. The German won in straight sets to make it through to his first final at the All England Club. He'll face either defending champion Jannik Sinner or 24-time Grand Slam winner Novak Djokovic in Sunday's decider. And EasyJet has accepted a £5.7 billion takeover bid by US private equity firm Apollo. The airline only agreed to an offer from American investors Castle Lake a few days ago. That's the latest. I'm Imani Rana.
2: And from Erewash Sound, I'm Helen Purcell. Allegations of serious sexual misconduct have been found proven against a former Derbyshire police inspector. A misconduct hearing heard how Richard Booth used his position of authority within the force to commit serious sexual offences. The first incident looked at by the hearing took place in the late 2000s as a sergeant and saw a consensual sexual act take place with a junior member of staff. The second, in the early 2010s, allegedly involved an incident of rape. Both took place while Booth was on duty. Derbyshire police say had he not retired from the force while under investigation, he would have been dismissed without notice. Next, a £107 million plan to support businesses in the East Midlands and Erewash has been backed by the Labour Mayor of the East Midlands. The local growth fund was approved by members of the East Midlands Combined County Authority at the end of last month. It will funnel money into a range of programmes which includes support with skills development, housing regeneration and getting people working. Mayor Claire Ward says the project will make a real difference. And finally, ahead of England's World Cup match against Norway on Saturday night, a giant screen will again be set up at Ilkeston Town's new Manor ground. It was in place for Monday's 2 a.m. fixture against Mexico, which saw the Three Lions come out on top in a 3-2 thriller. It's expected that the match and scorching temperatures will really help pubs across the borough. There's more news online at erewashsound.com.
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2: A little cloud coverage creeping in this afternoon, but temperatures are expected to reach highs of 33 by 3 p.m. and are looking to stay in the 30s until the evening. The weekend is looking bright and a little breezy, with temperatures set to drop back into the 20s. A cool and comfortable 19 degrees is expected for kickoff on Saturday.
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0: Thank you very much, Helen, for the local news back at 6 o'clock. And welcome to the second hour of Friday's Drive. I was about to say the final hour, it's not, is it? It's next hour. Silly me. Wishing the week away already. Hello there, it's Lee here with you at the controls, taking you through till 7. Let's start the hour with this, shall we?
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Bit of George Benson, Let Me Love, Lady Love Me. I was going to say, Let Me Love You then. Oh, see, is this weather, and it really plays tricks on you, doesn't it? I don't know. So there's George Benson, Diana Ross and the Supremes to get us going for the second hour of Drive. It's Friday afternoon across the borough, and it's Lee with you at the controls. Good afternoon. Big shout out to Daisy, who has got her school prom tonight. Big shout out to you. There's a few of those going on still. I didn't realise, actually. I thought they were all like 2 or 3 weeks ago when the sort of the year 11's finished and all the proms happened then, but apparently they're going on still. A mate of mine who's a mobile DJ was doing one last night, actually. So big shout out to him. He's over in Widnes. He was doing one last night. So still going on. If you're off to your prom tonight, big shout out to you. Biggest shout out to you if you're doing dad duties and driving children to and from the prom, because I know that is one thing that happens a lot in the prom season, doesn't it? People driving kids to and from posh cars. What is it about the posh car? Where do you get a car like that from as well? I want to know. I've always wondered how it happened, because it never really was a thing. When I was at school in the 90s, or say in the 90s, late 80s, early 90s, when I was finishing school, that we never really had a big prom. It wasn't a big do. It's become a thing in the last 15, 20 years. We never really had it. Anyway, I think we had a do, but it wasn't a prom. Definitely not. It was probably like a glass of orange juice and a disco in the school hall. That was more like it. But it's full all out these days, isn't it? It's like a big big event. Big dresses and suits and that, and posh cars and all the rest of it. So there we are. Anyway, I digress. If you're off to your prom tonight or you're off this weekend, drink responsibly, have a good time, and above all, have a good dance and a good time with your mates. You will miss school, honestly. If you're finishing school, you will miss it. It's the best days of your life. And you look back on it now, you think, oh, yeah, it's boring now. We have to go to class, and it's so boring and long-winded and that. But they really are the best days of your life. And once you get out into the real world and get working and stuff like that, you'll look back on them and think, oh, I wish I was back there. I always do. But saying that, if I was still at school, I wouldn't be here now doing the radio with you. So, you know, every cloud and all that. Let's get some more music in your ears. It's Friday night, and this next tune is very Friday indeed. It's going to light up your Friday night, especially if you're off to a prom or you're off to a do tonight. It is Daft Punk, and One More Time. Very Friday night indeed. Warming you up for the football tomorrow night as well. Let's get it on, shall we? Daft Punk and

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Jackie Wilson and Higher and Higher plays here on Erewash Sound. Love music, love Erewash. Big shout out to Dan, who is doing JAD duties tonight, driving kids to the prom in a nice car. He said, "That's a hire a nice car. Cost me a bit of money, but it's well worth it to see my kids go to their prom." Right, are you ready? 26 after 5. Are you ready for some Tea Time Toe Tappers for Friday? They're going to sound good, starting with Brian.

Bruno Mars, I Just Might, and also Bryan Adams with Summer of 69 on Friday night here in Erebos Sound. So yeah, if you're off to your prom tonight, big shout out to you. Big shout out as well if you are running an event to watch the football tomorrow night. Big shout out to Kirsty. She says, Lee, I am going to be working in the local tomorrow night on the football night. We're open specially late and we are looking forward to some great custom. 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

bit of T-Rex and 20th Century Boy on Friday night here on Aeroworld. Big shout out to Dean, who's off out into town tonight for a few beers. Want to shout out Max as well, who says, Lee, I'm just finishing work listening to you on the smart speaker and looking forward to a nice long weekend. Big shout out to Charlotte as well, who's off on holiday for the weekend. Going to enjoy some nice beach sun, but I will be watching the game in the beach bar tomorrow night in Spain, don't worry. Thanks very much for your message, Charlie. Right, let's continue with this, shall we? It's Friday night, Sienna Spyro and Material Lover on the way on the other side of this guy. Paul Young, come back and stay now.

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0: kids to prom tonight. Kids have got the prom, she says. And I'm doing the mum on the school run duties. Big shout out as well to Alex, who is down the gym working out. 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
6: From the Sky News Centre at 6, a 26-year-old man has been arrested on suspicion of the murder of former Minister Anne Widdecombe. The 78-year-old ex-Conservative MP, who later joined the Brexit Party and Reform, was found with serious injuries at her home in Devon yesterday morning. Detectives say they're questioning a white British national. Devon and Cornwall's Assistant Chief Constable Matt Longman's given a statement.
7: This is an extremely tragic incident. Our thoughts are very much with the family and friends of Miss Widdecombe at this very difficult time. Our murder inquiry is in its early stages but moving at significant pace, and we are deploying all the necessary resources to find out exactly what has happened.
6: The case isn't being treated as terrorism. Former Conservative leader Ian Duncan Smith says she'll be missed.
8: The day started with sad news about Anne, and then it suddenly became apparent that this sad news is tragic news, because what we do know is it's a violent act one way or the other, and that is a tragedy for all of us who were very fond of Anne.
6: In other news, a judge has ruled vehicles from more than a dozen car brands didn't have devices allowing them to cheat emissions tests. 1.6 million motorists had been suing the manufacturers. Four British people are feared to be among those killed in wildfires in southern Spain. 12 deaths in the Andalusia region include four people whose burnt-out car had the steering wheel on the right. To sport now, where defending champion Jannik Sinner is two sets ahead against 24-time Grand Slam winner Novak Djokovic in their Wimbledon semi-final. Whoever comes out on top will face second seed Alexander Zverev in Sunday's final, after the German ended the fairy tale tournament of Britain's Arthur Ferry. And England's cricketers have been advised to avoid drinking alcohol the day before matches, every day during, and the day after. New behaviour guidelines have been issued, which means they cannot appear drunk in public either. A midnight curfew has been reconfirmed on every day of a series following a string of recent incidents. That's the latest. I'm Imani Rana.
9: And from Erewash Sound, I'm Helen Purcell. Allegations of serious sexual misconduct have been found proven against a former Derbyshire police inspector. A misconduct hearing heard how Richard Booth used his position of authority within the force to commit serious sexual offences. The first incident looked at by the hearing took place in the late 2000s as a sergeant and saw a consensual sexual act take place with a junior member of staff. The second, in the early 2010s, allegedly involved an incident of rape. Both took place while Booth was on duty. Derbyshire police say had he not retired from the force while under investigation, he would have been dismissed without notice. Next, a £107 million plan to support businesses in the East Midlands and Erewash has been backed by the Labour Mayor of the East Midlands. The Local Growth Fund was approved by members of the East Midlands Combined County Authority at the end of last month. It will funnel money into a range of programmes which includes support with skills development, housing regeneration, and getting people working. Mayor Claire Ward says the project will make a real difference. And finally, ahead of England's World Cup match against Norway on Saturday night, a giant screen will again be set up at Ilkeston Town's new Manor ground. It was in place for Monday's 2 a.m. fixture against Mexico, which saw the Three Lions come out on top in a 3-2 thriller. It's expected that the match and scorching temperatures will really help pubs across the borough. There's more news online at erewashsound.com.
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9: A little cloud coverage creeping in this afternoon, but temperatures are expected to reach highs of 33 by 3 p.m. and are looking to stay in the 30s until the evening. The weekend is looking bright and a little breezy, with temperatures set to drop back into the 20s. A cool and comfortable 19 degrees is expected for kickoff on Saturday.
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0: Thank you very much, Helen, for the local news and weather. She's back at 7. Good evening. Into the final hour of Drive then for Friday night. On the way at 9 o'clock tonight is JC with Party Classics. He's got a big show lined up for you. Shall we start this hour with Taylor Swift? I Knew It, I Knew You. And also, bit of 5 on the way.
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It's Friday night, and that's five. If you're getting down, Taylor Swift and I Knew It, I Knew You. And this is Lee Everest on your radio till 7:10 past six. Shall we rock the boat then?

0: Keys Corporation rocking the boat for us on a Friday night. Hope you're doing the dance for that as well. And it is nearly 6:15. Shall we get the latest from the Good Gig Guide now? Here's Gordon Slaney.
1: Hi, this is Gordon Slaney, and here's this week's Good Gig Guide. The Boathouse at Charlotte Marina have cash bingo every Thursday. It's eyes down at 7:30. Friday afternoon from 4 sees the start of the much-anticipated three-day Rock the Boat Festival. Lots of DJs and support acts to include DJ Sam, No Way Back, Fitzy, Gun Money, Luca Tunnelly, The Seamen, Breaking Point, Recall, Claire Elshaw, JM2, Rapture and Driven. And the headliners on Friday night are Scotty and the Flowing Locks, Saturday Fake News headline for you, and the final headline act on Sunday are the Triple Fours. The event is free of charge. This Friday at 8 p.m, the Latch Lifter on South Street in Ilkeston will be bringing you in-house music. On Saturday, Guilty Pleasure, who are a four-piece rock covers band, are on stage at 8 p.m. And on Sunday at 5:30, the Trilogy Band are on stage playing you all the classic covers. Tuesday night is the Popular Pie Night, Wednesday night it's the Barbecue Grill, and Friday and Saturday morning it's the Rise and Shine Breakfast Carvery from 9 a.m. through till midday. 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And serving from the Latch Lifter is Prapai Thai, dishing up authentic Thai food Thursday to Sunday to eat in or take away. 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The White Lion at Sully have their ever-popular quiz night on Wednesdays, and for your entertainment on Saturday, the four-piece band Starscreen will play you all the very best of rock and roll. Why not pop into this great pub in the heart of the village and say hello to Ali and his team and enjoy a drink in the bar or the spacious outdoor area? Keep an eye on their Facebook page, The White Lion at Sully, for regular entertainment updates. On Saturday, the Spanish Bar in Ilkeston have electric vinyl spinning new classic tunes from 6 p.m. Sunday afternoon on the outdoor stage from 4, they have the best tribute to Gary Barlow for you to enjoy. Tuesday nights, it's the quiz night from 8:30. Follow all what's happening on their Facebook page, Spanish Bar Official. Brett and Rachel welcome you to their public bar, the Presley Bar and Suites on Dollymore Road in Kirkallen. 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Saturday night, the four-piece alternative rock band Pearl Effect perform on stage with support from Pub Kid, an acoustic singer-songwriter. The show starts from 7 p.m. onwards. Tickets are £5. You can obtain your ticket by scanning the QR code on their Facebook page, Presley's Bar and Suites, or you can pay on the door subject to availability. They have private function rooms available for hire for most occasions, including weddings, wakes and meetings. 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The Great Northern, Derby Road at Langley Mill, have their popular quiz night every Wednesday, which starts at 8:30. It's £1 per player for entry, and also it's Sticky 13s and Open the Box. Every Friday, it's Carrie Party Time, hosted by DJ Ross from 9 p.m. Saturday afternoon in the Beer Garden, which is right next to the idyllic Erewash Canal Basin, the Blurred Mondays band performs for you classic indie rock and Britpop covers from 4 p.m. On Friday, 31st July at 8 p.m, the Risley Park, Derby Road Risley, brings you the world's ultimate tribute to Bon Jovi, who are widely regarded as the premier lookalike and soundalike band to the New Jersey rock icons. Tickets are just £30 and are available from eventbrite.co.uk, and they will be in huge demand, so get yours quick. They also have a function room, which is a perfect space for birthdays, weddings, conferences and celebrations of life. All the aforementioned venues are free of charge unless stated. 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

Bit of Girl Power with Stop and also LMC versus U2. Sounding very Friday night indeed. Big shout out to Claire. She says, Lee, I'm off to take the kids out to the prom tonight. Doing mum duties. Loads of you doing that tonight. Big shout out as well to... Are you all going to the same prom, by the way? Is it the same one or is it different proms? Just to confirm, you know what I mean? Big shout out to Alice as well. She's off to her prom tonight. She says, Lee, glad to get 6 weeks off.

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Ella Langley in Choosing Texas. She really has brought country back into the mainstream. I know I keep saying it, but she's helped with Stella Lefty and Shaboozey bring country back into the top 40. It is nearly 7:15. Are you ready for a bit of Friday night music then? Let's get this on. You can walk my

David Bowie and the Gene Genie, also Dee Ream with Things Can Only Get Better, playing here at Aerowash Sound. 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And the music continues. Big shout out to Ben, who's off out tonight down the local for a few beers, a few games of pool as well. Big night out tomorrow night into town to watch football, he says. Big shout out to Dan and Emma. They say, we just had a hot tub installed at our house, so we are not going anywhere this weekend. It's going to be football in the hot tub, watching it there in the garden, and also some drinky poos tonight. Thank you very much for your message, guys. 10 to 7, just after 10 to 7 on Drive now. Got a few more tunes to go from me. Let's get this on. Bit of new shoes, and then we're going to finish with Coldplay tonight.

0: Stars sounding epic. What a tune to finish the week on, eh? On a Friday night. Last tune of the week from me on Drive, Sky Full of Stars. And also a bit of new shoes as well. What an amazing end to the week that was. I didn't expect that. I'm really on a high now. Thanks very much for your company this week on Drive. It's been brilliant spending it with you. I'm back on your radio Monday afternoon from 4 o'clock, taking you through Drive for Monday, first day of the working week. We'll unpack the football as well. Whatever happens tomorrow night, fingers crossed for the lads. Everything crossed for the lads, and we'll unpack it all Monday afternoon, I promise, straight after 4 o'clock. I'm off home now, gonna get me pizza and all that, you know what I mean, have a beer, early morning shop tomorrow, and We Are Young's on the way next, and then Party Classics.
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3: From the Sky News Centre at 7, a man has been arrested on suspicion of murdering former Conservative and Reform politician Anne Widdecombe. She was found dead at her home in Hayter in Devon yesterday morning. A 26-year-old white British national was detained in nearby Newton Abbot this afternoon. Police say there's no evidence it was a politically motivated crime. Here's Assistant Chief Constable Matt Longman.
4: I would ask people not to speculate about what might have happened, particularly on social media. That's not only potentially harmful to our investigation, but also deeply distressing to the family and friends of Miss Widdecombe.
3: Policing commentator Graham Wetton says detectives will be working to establish a timeline.
5: There's been no image release because they now have a suspect, and I would suggest they're fairly confident they've got the right person. It's possible they had either images or dashcam footage, etc. They decided evidentially now not to release anything because that could prejudice any sort of fair trial that might happen.
3: Conservative leader Kemi Badenoch says she's stunned. Sir Keir Starmer has urged people to rise above political differences. In other news, four British nationals are feared to be among at least 12 people killed in a wildfire in Spain's Andalusia region. It's the country's worst such disaster in more than two decades. Flames spread through an area popular with expats. The High Court has rejected most so-called Dieselgate claims levelled against five major car makers. They were accused of using devices to cheat emissions tests. Prince Harry, Meghan and their two children are understood to have met the King. Before today, the Duke of Sussex had only seen his father once in the last 2.5 years. The King and Queen hosted them at Highgrove in Gloucestershire. And Yannick Sinner will defend his men's Wimbledon title on Sunday after dispatching Novak Djokovic in straight sets in the semis. It means Djokovic's wait for a record 25th Grand Slam goes on. Sinner will face Alexander Zverev in the final after the second seed ended the brilliant run of British wildcard Arthur Ferry. That's the latest. I'm Imani Rana.
2: And from Erewash Sound, I'm Helen Purcell. Allegations of serious sexual misconduct have been found proven against a former Derbyshire police inspector. A misconduct hearing heard how Richard Booth used his position of authority within the force to commit serious sexual offences. The first incident looked at by the hearing took place in the late 2000s as a sergeant and saw a consensual sexual act take place with a junior member of staff. The second, in the early 2010s, allegedly involved an incident of rape. Both took place while Booth was on duty. Derbyshire police say had he not retired from the force while under investigation, he would have been dismissed without notice. Next, a £107 million plan to support businesses in the East Midlands and Erewash has been backed by the Labour Mayor of the East Midlands. The local growth fund was approved by members of the East Midlands Combined County Authority at the end of last month. It will funnel money into a range of programmes which includes support with skills development, housing regeneration and getting people working. Mayor Claire Ward says the project will make a real difference. And finally, ahead of England's World Cup match against Norway on Saturday night, a giant screen will again be set up at Ilkeston Town's new Manor Ground. It was in place for Monday's 2 a.m. fixture against Mexico, which saw the Three Lions come out on top in a 3-2 thriller. It's expected that the match and scorching temperatures will really help pubs across the borough. There's more news online at erewashsound.com.
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2: A little cloud coverage creeping in this afternoon, but temperatures are expected to reach highs of 33 by 3 p.m. and are looking to stay in the 30s until the evening. The weekend is looking bright and a little breezy, with temperatures set to drop back into the 20s. A cool and comfortable 19 degrees is expected for kickoff on Saturday.
1: We are young.
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0: We do this every Friday night between 7 and 9. 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
6: From the Sky News Centre at 8. Detectives say a 26-year-old white British man's been arrested on suspicion of murdering politician Anne Widdecombe. The ambulance service found the 78-year-old former Conservative minister termed Reform Justice spokesperson with serious injuries at her home on Dartmoor yesterday morning. Sir Keir Starmer's paid this tribute.
7: This is really shocking news. My thoughts, I think all of our thoughts, will be with the family and friends of Anne Widdecombe at this awful time for them. Anne was a distinguished politician over many, many years, and it's a huge, huge loss.
6: Police say the killing doesn't appear to be politically motivated and terrorism's been ruled out. Former Conservative leader Ian Duncan Smith says that she'll be missed.
8: They started with sad news about Anne, and then suddenly became apparent that this sad news is tragic news, because what we do know is it's a violent act one way or the other, and that is a tragedy for all of us who were very fond of Anne.
6: A man wanted in connection with the murder of his wife and two daughters in Bedfordshire has been arrested by South African police. Mark Schumer flew out of the UK on Saturday, 2 days before their bodies were discovered in Great Denham. Four British people are feared dead after a burnt-out car with its steering wheel on the right was found in Spanish wildfires. There are among at least 12 killed by flames in Andalusia. The King's met grandchildren Archie and Lilibet for the first time in 4 years. It's understood he hosted Prince Harry, Meghan and their two children at his Highgrove country home. A Ryanair passenger's head has reportedly been sucked out of a broken plane window. Other people on the flight from Greece to Germany were apparently able to pull him back inside before the aircraft made an emergency landing. And there'll be no fairytale Wimbledon final for Arthur Ferry. The British wildcard lost in straight sets to Alexander Zverev, who'll meet Jannik Sinner in Sunday's decider. That's the latest. I'm Amani Rana.
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0: 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The show is back in a new format later this year. In a matter of weeks, we're honing and developing the skills of the next raft of talent for We Are Young, the youngest generation taking to the air here at Erewha Sound on a Friday night in the next few weeks or so. 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

0: Around 8:30 on this Friday night, coming up after 9, it's Party Classics between 9 p.m. and 1 a.m. Through the night with the Night Owls, it's Saturday Morning Breakfast tomorrow morning from 8. We'll continue with We Are Young next.
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0: nothing, so there's nothing to regret. Other than this awful kick drum pounding in my head.
1: Thanks for having us on this Friday night. This is Erewash Sound with We Are Young, currently playing the hottest and freshest new music and more of it as well. 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
1: 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I'm a sexy you, you understand? Girl all over the globe wanna uck me, you understand?
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that's it. We're done for this Friday night. We Are Young, the show back next Friday night, of course, from 7. And Party Classics is next from 9 p.m. to 1 a.m. after the latest news.

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4: From the Sky News Centre at 9, a 26-year-old man's been arrested as detectives treat the death of Anne Widdecombe as murder. The former Tory MP, who was 78, was found with serious injuries at her home in Devon yesterday morning. She was a prisons minister in John Major's government and later joined Nigel Farage's Brexit and Reform parties. He's paid tribute.
5: Anne Widdecombe was an extraordinary woman, without doubt the best-known female politician in Britain since Margaret Thatcher, a devout Christian and somebody with strong socially conservative views. Perhaps not popular in modern Britain, but that is what Anne believed in.
4: A man's been charged with the murders of his wife and two daughters in Bedfordshire after being tracked down by police in South Africa. Mark Schumer was arrested in Johannesburg. He left the country last weekend, 2 days before three bodies were found at a house in Great Denham. At least 12 people have been killed in a wildfire in southern Spain. Officials have called it the most devastating fire Andalusia's ever seen. Meanwhile, the king has been reunited with his grandchildren Archie and Lilibet after 4 years. This trip had also been thrown into doubt by a row about security. Our reporter Charlotte Leeming has more.
6: We have learnt that the King and Queen welcomed Harry, Meghan and their two young children to Highgrove House after those days of rumours about whether they would actually come over to the UK from the US. Of course, it was something very much away from the world's press.
4: Sophie Eccleston became England's all-time leading wicket-taker in all formats as the hosts fought back late on day one against India of the first ever women's test at Lord's. The tourists were all out for 285. In reply, Nat Siverbrunn's side were on 21 for one at the close. And elsewhere in footballing news, Spain are being held 1-1 by Belgium going into the second half of their World Cup quarter-final. They took the lead after half an hour but conceded 10 minutes later. That's the latest. I'm Imani Rana.
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7: 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Just gone 9, Friday night's Party Classics are on. 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

0: So, as ever, thank you for locking into Ottawa Sound on a Friday night. This is JC. It's me in charge of your party classics, all about the feel-good tunes for the weekend. And when it's sunny and boiling hot, these tunes sound better. If you're listening to us in a garden, maybe you're in your car with the AC on, maybe you are sweltering in bed trying to get to sleep because, I don't know, you've got to get up really early tomorrow, or you're in work, whatever the situation, thank you for making it Ottawa Sound. We love playing these tunes from right across the decades, some feel-good tunes, JX Special D and Divine Inspiration, and this will be Guru Josh is Infinity from 2008, Party Classics.
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0: Urawa Sound, and these are your party classics. Friday night into Saturday morning between now and one. This is JC, the Beat Freaks and Super Freaks. And before that, your party classic from 2008, Guru Josh and Infinity. So, of course, World Cup on, World Cup fever tomorrow night. We'll be getting very close to kickoff, 10 o'clock tomorrow, if you watched the French game yesterday, as the French national team took on Morocco. I've got some John Jack smoothie for you. Two people coming up after classic Bobby Brown, which is the next party classic in just a moment.
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If you want to be a little bit more up to date than you haven't done so already, just whiz onto your smart speaker. 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Loads of ways to listen to us online, on the app, on DAB, whatever you're doing tonight. Thank you for making it Urawa Sound. This is JC. I've got party classics like that from Lovetown, Brooke and Newbury the third. And we'll do some dancing DJs now and then some Daniel Bedingfield next.

0: party classics, all about getting on the feel of the tunes, ones that you'll remember, others that you might have forgotten about, some of them might be new to you. That memory from Daniel Benningfield, he had quite a bad near fatal car crash in the early 2000s. That's kind of why he stepped away from the music industry. He's done a couple of gigs since. He's actually also been a farmer for many years, and he's very big in the use of using AI in songwriting. If you remember, that album and that particular tune we just played from Daniel Benningfield was literally one of those kind of first big tunes that someone made in their bedroom and scored a number one with. Anyway, these are your party classics. We continue next with Atlantic Ocean, Rage, an example coming up in a bit.
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once again. In my mind, I kind of always question why Example never had a tune, or maybe an album would have worked a bit better called Lead By, because then you'd end up with Lead By Example, but maybe that's just one for me. Next album, mate. Get it sorted. Example kickstarts a party classic on Erewash Sound, all about bringing back the memories. I loved Example in the day, and I kind of hope he sort of pops up again soon. He was one of the first people to ever kind of work with Ed Sheeran, talk about how good Ed Sheeran was. Those have got a great relationship, and they had that famous Nando Black card. I think those still exist. Anyway, I'm going to move on because I am hungry and I don't want to think about food too much, because party classics are on. As I get a packet of crisps, I'll play the Freemasons for you.

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3: From the Sky News Centre at 10, a man's been arrested on suspicion of murdering former Conservative and Reform politician Anne Widdecombe. She was found dead at her home in Hayter in Devon yesterday morning. A 26-year-old white British national was detained in nearby Newton Abbot this afternoon. Police say there's no evidence it was a politically motivated crime. Here's Assistant Chief Constable Matt Longman.
4: I would ask people not to speculate about what might have happened, particularly on social media. That's not only potentially harmful to our investigation, but also deeply distressing to the family and friends of Miss Widdecombe.
3: Sir Keir Starmer's urged people to rise above political differences. In other news, a man has been charged with murder after a body was found in a burnt-out house on the Isle of Wight. 24-year-old Lucas Scott was found after a fire in Cowes last month. Liam Matthews is due in court in Southampton in the morning. Four British people are believed to be among the 12 victims killed in wildfires in southern Spain. Authorities say the steering wheel of their burnt-out car was on the right. Flames spread through an area of Andalusia that's popular with expats. Dean Taylor's among Britons forced to flee their homes.
5: It's a very sad day, isn't it? It's not good. It's devastating, really. We only just escaped the fires last night. We had to go back on the rural roads. And, it was quite terrifying, really.
3: The King has been reunited with grandchildren Archie and Lilibet for the first time in 4 years. It's understood he and the Queen hosted Prince Harry, Meghan and their two children at his Highgrove country home. A Ryanair flight has been forced to make an emergency landing after a passenger was reportedly partially sucked out of a broken window. It happened on a flight from Greece to Germany this morning. And over to sport now, where Spain grabbed a late winner in a 2-1 victory over Belgium in their World Cup quarter-final. They'll face tournament favourites France for a place in the decider. That's the latest. I'm Imani Rana.
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tunes that you'll remember, others that you'll go, whoa, I do remember that, but I've forgotten about it. Others you might be new to, whatever the situation, from right across the decades, we love party classics. A little bit of disco for you, OJ's and Love Train, Michael Jackson, Thriller, and the original I Love You Baby. If you love a bit of soul, love a bit of disco, tomorrow night on Urawah Sound, I know, of course, many people will be thinking football from 7 through until 9, so you'll be able to listen to it before the kickoff at 10 o'clock. You get some soul and disco each and every Saturday, despite if the football is on or not. Soul and disco with Kevin Deb tomorrow from 7. And if football isn't your thing, party classics with Erin. You've got loads of tunes, just like I'm playing tonight. Erin's on between 9 and 1 tomorrow. From the OJs, we go to the Shaman and then some David Guetta next. Party classics are here. This is JC. It is Urawah

0: I seen him many, many moons ago live, and it was the loudest start to a set I have ever heard in my entire life, with some kind of like war air horn siren thing going off. But it was a great gig, very heavy in places. David Guetta, The Egg on Urawa Sounds, Party Classics and Love Don't Let Me Go. This is JC with three more to get on next, and I'll take you back with a little bit of Starlight and Lee and some classic Glenn Guthrie soon.
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We do say these party classics span the decades, and I'm not lying to you. This is JC Odo. We'll sound to the summer of 1986 we went to there, and that was a top five hit for Gwen Guthrie. This is JC, all about getting on the feel-good tunes for the Friday night and Saturday. It's me for Friday, tomorrow Erin, Saturday night, and Friday night's party classics are always on between 9 and 1. Kevin Little plays now. Remember this summery anthem, Turn Me On. Turn Me On sounds party.

0: Warm, warm, warm. A tropical night might not be official tonight. It could get down to about 16 degrees. I think a tropical night is anything over 20, but of course it's been highs of about 33 degrees today. Sunny again tomorrow at 29, and Sunday sunny all day with highs of about 26 degrees. The next couple of days until Thursday is looking fairly decent in and around Erewash. But as we know, a heat wave is nice, but it's also nice to have a little bit of a break. Whatever you're doing tonight, if you're struggling to get to sleep, if you're working, if you're just kind of going, sod it, it's the weekend, I'll make up sleep next week on the office table. Whatever you're doing, thank you for making it Erewash sounds. Hopefully you are enjoying the tune. So Friday night, and E17 is your party classics.
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You've got JC. That is me. Hello. Welcome to your Friday night. Deep Dish and Stevie Nicks and Dreams. Junior, Senior and E17 before it on your party classics for Friday night. And we'll continue with this. One more.

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4: From the Sky News Centre at 11, detectives say a 26-year-old white British man's been arrested on suspicion of murdering politician Anne Widdecombe. The ambulance service found the 78-year-old former Conservative minister turned Reform Justice spokesperson with serious injuries at her home on Dartmoor yesterday morning. Sir Keir Starmer's paid this tribute.
5: This is really shocking news. My thoughts, I think all of our thoughts, will be with the family and friends of Anne Widdecombe at this awful time for them. Anne was a distinguished politician over many, many years, and it's a huge, huge loss.
4: Police say the killing doesn't appear to be politically motivated. South African police say they've arrested a man in Johannesburg who's wanted in connection with the murder of his wife and two daughters. Mark Tashuma left the UK last weekend, a couple of days before the victims' bodies were discovered in Bedfordshire. Four British people are feared dead after a burnt-out car with its steering wheel on the right was found in Spanish wildfires. There were among at least 12 killed by flames which have ripped through parts of Andalusia. The King and Queen are understood to have hosted the Duke and Duchess of Sussex and their children at Highgrove House. Archie and Lilibet last saw their grandfather in person 4 years ago. To sport now, and Spain have got past Belgium to reach the semi-finals of the World Cup. Joe Rawson reports from the US.
6: Spain were gifted both goals in a 2-1 victory over Belgium. Thibaut Courtois spilled a shot straight to Fabian Ruiz for the opener before Charles de Ketelaere levelled. But with 2 minutes left, Manchester United goalkeeper Sen Lammens could only parry into the path of Arsenal's Mikel Merino, who tapped home the winner. The European champions will face France in the last four on Tuesday.
4: And Declan Rice and Mark Gay have trained ahead of England's World Cup quarterfinal against Norway in Miami tomorrow. Rice had been struggling with illness, while there were concerns Gay had suffered a hamstring problem. That's the latest. I'm Chris Milligan.
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This is Friday Night's Party Classics. It is Earl of Sound, Cola Boy and Seven Ways to Love, Calvin Harris and Outside, and Jam and Spoon. That tune was out, first released in 1994. It got a little bit better in the charts the following summer in 1995. They actually had tunes out and about until about 2002. But of course, writing the night for Jam and Spoon that we started 11 o'clock off tonight was by far the biggest tune. That's what this is all about tonight. Friday night, Earl of Sound's Party Classics, all about the big tunes, and this will be the Crown Heights affair with the Tampering.

0: 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We've been doing this over the past couple of years. It's back for this year. Summer Kids 2026 is inbound, of course, as are the summer holidays. 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Summer Kids can help you. Full details coming soon to Urawash Sound. That was the Tampera on Party Classics, and next I'll do some Wayne Wonder.
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0: all about the big tunes, Friday night's party classics. Thank you for making it me, JC, on Urawa Sound, Wayne Wonder, Shaft, and in the middle, Flo Rida and T-Pain and Low. I seen Flo Rida many, many years ago at a gig, kind of one of those sort of big gigs where they have loads of different people playing right across the day. So he didn't really do too many tunes, but he just brought it. It was just insanely good. And you kind of think there was other people on the lineup, and for me, I can remember Flo Rida more than anybody else. This is JC, all about party classics. Duxus now with Barbara Streisand, and then some classic Christina Milian. I'll take you to the AM and PM in just a moment.
1: Barbara Streisand.

0: Christina Milian had a couple of tunes out around about 2002 to 2004. That was her debut tune. AM to PM has just played on Urawa Sound. Dip It Low is a tune as well, which I think was her biggest release there. That's what it's all about, getting on some feel-good memories. That's what we do on Party Classics, getting on those tunes you might remember, you might have forgotten about, or you might have just gone, oh, remember this? It takes me back to being in college, that tune. On the way next, we'll take you to the 90s with Basement Jacks and Rendezvous, and staying in the 90s vibe, JX is coming up soon before midnight on Party Classics. Keep it Erewash Sound. Good evening.
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the latest news and the latest sports. So we don't want any World Cup spoilers, go la la la la la la la soon, just after midnight. Party Classics continues after the news at midnight. This is JC. It's all about feel-good tunes for Friday night into Saturday morning. You'll get tunes like this through until 1 o'clock. Ritzy.

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6: From the Sky News Centre at midnight, terrorism's being ruled out in the death of former Conservative Minister Anne Widdecombe. A 26-year-old man's been arrested on suspicion of murdering Reform's justice spokesperson at her home in Devon. The politician, who was 78, was found with serious injuries on Thursday. Ex-Tory MP Edwina Curry studied with Anne Widdecombe at Oxford.
7: There was a whole kind of constructed persona that she leaned into in her time in Parliament, which she kind of abandoned to some extent once she was out of it. She endeared herself to the public in ways that really couldn't have been predicted. Amazing woman.
6: A 45-year-old man's been charged with the murders of his wife and two children near Bedford. Mark Teshuma was arrested in Johannesburg in a joint operation between South African police and Interpol. At least 12 people have died and 23 others are missing in a wildfire in southern Spain's Andalusia. Four of the victims are feared to be British, having been discovered in a burnt-out car with a steering wheel on the right. The King's been reunited with Prince Harry's children for the first time in 4 years. The Duke and Duchess of Sussex, Archie and Lilibet, were hosted at Highgrove in Gloucestershire. Sport now, and Arthur Ferry says reaching the Wimbledon final proved a step too far as his dream run came to an end with defeat to second seed Alexander Zverev in the last four. The wild card became only the fifth Brit to play in the men's semi-final at the All England Club. Ferry admits Zverev played at a level he struggled to handle.
8: Ball's coming back a little bit faster than the other days and what I'm used to, and not as sharp my footwork and mentally, and yeah, it's against a player like that, it adds up pretty quick.
6: And Spain scored late to grab a 2-1 victory over Belgium in their World Cup quarter-final. They had taken the lead after half an hour, but conceded 11 minutes later in Los Angeles. The 2010 winners will face tournament favourites France on Tuesday night. That's the latest. I'm Chris Milligan.
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0: Kicking off your weekend in Erewash.

It is Zero or Sound. This is JC. The party classics are on a warm and sticky one. Lows of about 17 degrees overnight in and around Erewash. Earth, Wind and Fire, Everything But the Girl, and that was Rihanna and Ponder Replay. And this will be September now with Ruby to

0: I think the heat is getting to me. I did say that was classic 90s. It isn't. Number one, Rui De Silva and Cassandra's Touch Me, January 2001 is where I took you back to. I like to correct my mistakes. This is JC. It is Party Classics. It is Urawash Sound for the early hours of your Saturday morning. Tunes like that continue right through until 1 o'clock this morning. DHT, Listen to Your Heart, LMFAO's Party Rock Anthem, and Milo In My Arms as your Party Classics as we continue on Urawash Sound next.
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And of course, if football is your thing or it isn't, Urawa Sound has you covered. Tomorrow night at 90s from 5 with Brian Noon, 2 hours of memories. You get soul and disco with Kevin Devlin, 7 until 9. And then you can have an hour of Party Classics before the match kicks off with Erin, or ignore the match and keep Party Classics on, whatever you're doing. Thank you for making it Urawa Sound, and hopefully you are looking forward to the football tomorrow. But we do have the alternatives here for you tomorrow from 5 on Urawa Sound. That was Milo's In My Arms, and this is the memory from the late

0: 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Felix Jahn is on the way next. 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

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It is Urawa Sound. This is JC. Thank you for making it me tonight. I'll squeeze in a couple more before one. Night Owls look after you after the latest news and sport at one. And I'll see you next Thursday and Friday. Late show Thursday, Friday, more party classics like tonight. 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If you're not, i.e. if you're listening in Scotland or Wales, then whatever you're doing, have yourself a sunny, enjoyable, safe weekend.